0: and Jasmine, who's your hear me out? You find this person attractive and you don't care.
1: I would probably just say YG.
2: YG, okay.
0: YG.
2: Okay, I get it. Not everyone finds him attractive, but most do. Whoa. So, okay.
0: Jasmine, hold on, okay?
1: Okay.
3: Hey, I'm calling for the question of the day. I think the one person I find attractive, I would have to go with Melissa McCarthy.
2: Melissa McCarthy.
0: Bro, she's
2: okay,
0: hilarious.
2: Honestly, yes,
0: funny.
2: I get it.
0: She's funny.
2: She's
0: bro.
2: Also on my Hear Me Out.
0: Yeah. Bridesmaids, yeah. Bro.
3: I love her not just in a physically attractive way, but her personality. She's great.
4: Hey, she gonna laugh you at your draws, huh?
3: Yeah.
0: My man. Same, bro. Same. Hey, appreciate you, dog. Thank you.
3: Absolutely.
0: That's right. Hey, we got a chance for you to party with Neo in Vegas.
4: Yeah, Vegas, man.
0: Ooh. It's coming up.
2: Vegas, baby.
0: All right, next. Don't go nowhere. Yeah, 5:30. Lock in with us. It's the Crew Show. DJ Leslie, what up?
5: Yo, Like That is on the way. Also going to give you some Omarion Janae Echo throwback.

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1: If you like
0: 2 to 7, we in here. Let's go. Hey, so don't forget at 5:30, we have your chance to see Neo in Las Vegas.
2: Hakkasan, baby.
0: Hakkasan, iconic nightclub, man. Hip hop has a home in Vegas.
2: A new home, man.
3: Hakkasan, right.
0: Let's get it. Hey, so the Cruise Show question of the day. Who's your hear me out? Hear me out. I find this person attractive and I don't care. What's up?
4: Nicolas Cage from Gone in 60 Seconds.
3: Nicolas Cage. Okay.
0: Wow. Hilarious. Okay. That's perfect. Hey, thank you for calling. We appreciate it. All right, so who's your hear me out? You find them attractive and you don't care who knows it.
5: Nah, I got to tell you, probably Ari Lennox. Ari Lennox.
2: Fine, bro.
0: Ari Lennox is beautiful.
2: Fine, bro.
0: That's right.
5: She's definitely beautiful. Let me tell you, man.
0: Talk about it.
5: All right.
0: That's right. No, Ari Lennox.
3: Let me tell you something.
0: Ari Lennox did Llama Llama Red Pajama for the Cruise Show. That's up right now. YouTube, Real 92.3 LA.
3: And she just has such a nice, soothing voice.
0: She does.
3: I get it.
0: And she's funny.
3: Yes,
0: she's hilarious.
3: She really is.
2: Yeah, for love sure, that. Man. Nurturing and all that. Man.
0: Nurturing and all that. That's right, Chuck.
3: No, I got one.
0: What's up, Les?
6: Jennifer Aniston.
3: Jennifer Aniston.
0: A lot of people find her attractive.
3: I find her attractive.
2: She's like, I tried.
3: Les is like, I tried.
0: Give us one more, Les. One more, Les.
2: One more, Les.
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0: 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It is the Crew Show. We in here 2 to 7 todos los días. You already know what it is. The headlines, the gossip, the tea. Let's get to it.
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4: When I saw this,
0: okay,
4: I immediately freaked out because Cruz, I was like, bruh, Drake is dropping music apparently this Friday.
0: All right.
4: And you'll never guess with who. Karol G.
0: Karol G?
4: Karol G.
0: Drake and
4: apparently
0: Karol
4: the
0: G?
4: Single is called Ahi. I'm saying Ahi like Ahi Tuna.
0: Ahi.
4: I don't know if it's pronounced another way or
0: Ahi. Ahi. Is Ahi or Ahi?
4: I don't know.
0: Ahi.
4: Well, Drake,
0: Ahi Tuna, you hungry, dog.
1: She's like, I'm hoping it's pronounced Ahi.
0: She wants
4: sushi. Because Drake is like always on his tropical BS, you know?
0: Yeah.
4: And
0: so
4: this
0: song has been rumored.
1: Drop it for a while.
4: Yes.
1: Yeah.
0: To drop for a
4: maybe
0: long time now.
4: We'll see if it was meant to be on like Iceman Man. Maid of Honor or
0: La otra.
4: Yeah, the other one. I can't remember the other one.
1: Habibti.
4: Not yeah. Habibti.
1: Bless you. Bless you.
0: Habibti's crazy, y'all.
1: Bless you all.
4: But maybe we'll see if this song was like kind of sounds like it was supposed to be on either one of those albums, because I know that Karol G was rumored to be on one of those three albums, and we shall see. I'm excited for it, though.
0: For Karol G, I hope it's a smash. I hope it's
4: yes.
0: a hit.
4: And that's the only reason like I think I'm like truly excited, is because like I love Karol G, and I think this is already a huge year for her.
0: Great time.
4: I mean, her performing at Coachella was insane.
1: Massive.
4: So
1: yeah.
4: I think this year is just going to get better for her. So I can't wait to hear the single.
0: Friday. All right,
4: Friday. Drake and Karol G. And that's all I got for the Cheese Man.
0: Gracias, Jackie Ramirez. Yo, DTLA Law Group, LA, they have your back if you're injured anywhere, anytime.
1: Yeah.
0: Don't forget to text the words injury help to 40222.
1: 22.
0: Yeah, DJ Leslie is back in the mix right now. More music. Let's go.

0: 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Crew show is on every afternoon, 2 to 7. Thank you. Shout out to everybody listening wherever you are and also on the free iHeartRadio app as well. If you ever want to join the show, you can drop a talk back. That's like leaving a voice note. Those messages come directly into the studio, so you can be part of the show every afternoon. It's too easy. Up next, Sir Too Short. The album is out now. Volume 2, Drink and Smoke. Too Short talks to us about how Lil Jon produced the entire album, his latest album, and more music they got on the way. So don't miss it. Stay right here. Hold up.
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0: 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Shout out to Too Short, recently pulled up to the Crew Show. 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Sir Too Short, brand new album out now. Volume 2, Drink and Smoke. Mm-hmm. Lil Jon produced the entire album, and it's crazy. Mm-hmm. He's got a song on there, Short and Snow, the product, which is fire. Too Short and Lil Jon got more music on the way, though. Listen to this.
1: Yeah, Lil Jon is now officially a legend.
0: Officially, right?
1: Yeah, so I'm just real hyped to have done this project with him. We really set out just to do a song.
0: Mm.
1: And he sent me a pack of beats, and I sent him back with vocals on all of them. He was like, oh, you serious, huh? Sent me some more. Sent him back all vocals. We actually, even though we have this album, we actually have enough songs recorded where I can do another album.
0: The legend, Too Short. Again, the full interview with Too Short and the Crew Show is on YouTube. Just search Real 923 LA.

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0: We have got Universal Studios tickets.
1: The four-pack?
0: The four-pack!
1: Oh, yeah, the whole family going.
0: Yes, sir! All right? Look, inside the 7 o'clock hour, getting you and the fam into Universal Studios. Let's kick things off right now. Our guy B.A.D.'s in the mix, man. Nipsey, Beano, that new album's coming next week. 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
1: What a do, Bill?
0: 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Coming up, your chance to get into Universal Studios to check out that new ride, man. Fast and Furious Hollywood Drift.
1: Oh, yeah, it's a movie I heard.
0: 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Plus, we got our boy Eric Bellinger.
1: Oh,
0: on the show.
1: Yeah, all day. Come
0: Shout
1: on,
0: out
1: man.
0: To EB. He's hanging with us, so stay by your radio for that LA legend, R&B superstar. All right, let's get into some new music first, though, man. 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It's

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1: Yeet.
0: Eric Bellinger in the building.
2: What's up, what's up, what's up?
0: What is the latest with EB, man?
2: Yes, so now I'm on tour, back on tour again. This time it's the R&B tour, Chris Brown and Usher. And I'm outside with my brothers Mario and Tank, and we are giving the people the craziest show I've ever seen. And I'm just happy to be a part of that while also promoting my new album. So album drops in less than 3 weeks, August 21st, self-titled album. So all the things, you know what I mean?
0: How much do you attribute what Kehlani and Mariah have been able to do at radio to kind of transforming how we perceive R&B? Because I feel like, you know, Tank would have a gripe 3 or 4 years ago. So he'd be like, yo, I'm putting out this incredible R&B, but like radio don't want it.
2: Yeah.
0: But now it feels like we're in a space where like the good music is winning again.
2: Yes, but that's why I'm telling you, I seen it, you know, because we had that flash flood warning with Money Long on Hours and Hours.
0: Oh, yeah, yeah, Money Long kind of kicked it off.
2: And then it was like, wait, what? And then next thing you know, Leon Thomas came with that crazy album. You got to come with
0: such
2: that music,
0: a great album,
2: though,
0: man.
2: That album was crazy.
0: Instrumentation, songwriting, all of it.
2: He represented for the fellas when the fellas didn't have representation in a long time, because the women been going crazy.
0: There's been this talk about artificial intelligence. A lot of people speculating our boy Phoenix Flex's song is AI. I'm not sure. He says it's not. We shall trust him on face value. But I do feel like in studios these days, you'd be hard-pressed to not see, like, even an engineer. Or is there a way to use artificial intelligence in the recording process while keeping your artist credibility
2: intact?
0: There's
2: plenty ways to use it as a tool. Like, when people just input, like, make me an R&B song, I'm not rolling.
0: Right.
2: You know? But when it's like, I made this beat in 2019, can you enhance it for something that sounds current today? Something that feels trap with some gospel or hip hop. Enter. That whole beat is gonna come back crazy on some whole other thing.

0: album's coming out August 21st. Self-titled?
1: Pre-save, self-titled. You know what I'm saying?
0: Congrats, man.
1: Thank you.
0: Tour's looking crazy. Album on the way. EB, my dog.
1: My fam.
0: Yes, sir.
1: My guy. Yes, the Bootleg Cast Show.
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1: 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It's happening August 21st. 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But hey, coming up, we got the Daily Hate. If you got something you want to hate on, leave us a voice.

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1: What it do, bro?
0: You got something you want to hate on, man, leave us a voicemail. 877-817-2888. We have a celebrity edition of the Daily Hate. Our boy Eric Bellinger is here.
1: Come on. Let's get
0: Still hanging with us. Eric, what are you hating on?
2: I hate onions, bro. They make you cry when you cut them.
0: Yeah?
2: And they don't even taste that fire.
0: You know, it's crazy. I didn't like onions until I was 35 years old. Now I can't get enough.
2: What?
0: My entire life as a human on this earth.
2: Are they fried? Are they caramelized?
0: I can eat any onion now. I literally would throw up thinking about onions up until I hit 35. And then all of a sudden, I just

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1: You about to make me try? Cause what?
0: Ease in with the onion ring, deep fried in some bread.
1: All right, cool.
0: You heard it. And then you gotta go in and out. You gotta get the.

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1: Both of
2: all
1: them are in The Odyssey. 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
2: You got Dune coming up.
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1: Hey, we got that no cap news coming up next, though. Keep it locked.
3: God knows. I am
4: 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I'm a stargazer. Life goes on, honey.

0: It's the Bootleg Kev Show holding it down, man. The No Cap News Report. One of my favorite parts of the show. James finds the craziest stories in the world. We talk about them. What you got on the way?
1: Look, I know KFC has re-released the popcorn chicken, but treating their employees like this woman did is kind of crazy.
0: More on that up next, man. 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
2: My baby just texted, she don't love me no more. 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

0: 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And you know why? Giving it to you straight, no filter. 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
2: 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Time for the No Cap News right now. What's up, James?
3: The world is losing their damn mind. A woman is arrested because she was in the KFC drive-thru line and she felt the service was taking too long. So when she got up to the line, she cussed out whoever was at the drive-thru window and she pulled a gun out on them.
2: Whoa, damn.
3: Yeah.
2: That ain't serious.
3: And the sad thing is, she was only in line for like 7 minutes.
2: Let me tell you something, man. Ain't no chicken in this world that serious.
3: But you mean, hey, you know.
2: Except God's chicken. Chick-fil-A.
3: No, first of all, if you got to choose one of the chickens to crash out
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3: Over, it is not Chick-fil-A.
2: Anyway,
3: it is Cane's.
2: 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Oh, hell no. 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Coming up next, man, let's talk about it. A buddy of ours is a little stressed out because of something his girlfriend brought up to him.
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0: 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That's James Andre Jefferson Jr.
1: What a do, boo?
0: I'm curious, James. Do you think a relationship can survive one of the people in the relationship saying they need space?
1: I think it can survive. I don't think it's always going to be a thing, but if you're mature enough, you can handle it.
0: Or even a break. You think taking a break is surviving?
1: It's a thing. Sometimes you might be going through life, you got funerals, and you don't want to be emotional available for anybody.
0: Well, our homie's girlfriend, she said she needs to move out of the apartment. They're living together. She said she needs space, she wants to get her own place. He's thinking that this might mean the relationship's over. What do y'all think? 877-817-2888. Do you think a relationship can survive taking a break or some space? We're talking about

0: out, took chances in my hood like Nevada. 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Got it about.
1: We in the streets, we in the streets.
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1: What to do, boo?
0: Talking about it, man. Do you think a relationship can survive somebody in the relationship saying they need some space? Yeah. They need to move out of the house.
1: It can if you mature enough.
0: Or even a break, man. Our friend's going through this. What do you think? 877-817-2888. Our girl Chelsea is on the line. What's going on?
2: You can recover from it if you're stupid, if you're silly, and you don't care if your person has relations with somebody else. But I think that is code word for I'm seeing somebody else or I'm interested in someone else, or I'm gonna, you know, do that with someone else.
0: Yeah, like I need some space, aka I need to go get some strange out here.
1: I see y'all both had some trauma. Maybe I need to stay out this conversation because that's what's going on here. Yeah, y'all both use the same words. It's code word. Ain't no damn code word. A break is a break.
0: It feels like if you want space, then you're trying to get a little bit of that strange on the side.
2: You're not gonna go and get some other woman and then come back to me thinking the grass is greener. That's not happening.
1: That's not how this works. Just a break don't mean somebody. You gotta get somebody else right away. The break might be me and I need to go chill with grandma. You've been texting me all day. I don't want to talk to you all day.
0: It's summertime. I'm trying to go to some raves and get f***ed.
1: Why relationships ain't
0: anyway,
1: working.
0: Appreciate this
1: why, because of y'all. Both of y'all.
0: Hey, coming up, man. We talked a little bit about KFC inside of the No Cap News. KFC's got a new item that I am very excited about.
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1: Who you with?
0: On the couch with my favorite sinner. I was about to, but you convinced us. 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Even if I

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1: What it do, boo?
0: All right, there's going to be a KFC flavored Oreo. Are you going to try it?
1: No, don't ask me. 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
1: You ate the hot Cheeto cookie, so.
0: I did. It wasn't terrible.
1: Let's see.
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0: H-Town legend, hip-hop legend Paul Wall is hanging out with us up next. Man, he's got a bunch of crazy stories, including how he got Kanye West to grill back in the day.
1: Oh, damn.
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1: 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That's James Andre Jefferson Jr.
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1: 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He performed at SeaWorld last weekend, and we chopped it up.

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1: What it do, boo?
0: Shout out to our guy, DJ Sam I Am.
1: Come on now.
0: The
1: best
0: happiest
1: guy
0: man
1: know.
0: In the world, Big Triggered Gerlach.
1: I know. Y'all need to stop that.
0: Hey, listen, man, we're rolling inside the People's Mix. Leave us a voicemail, 877-817-2888 if you got anything you want to hear. We would love to hear from you, man. Let's kick things off right now with some new music. Tyla, by the way, man, she's on a run right now. Salute to her. This is It Love. It's on the Bootleg Kev Show.
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That's my

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1: What a dope, bro.
0: Inside the People's Mix, baby. Leave us a voicemail, 877-817-2888, because we do got that Daily Hate coming up next hour. So get those Daily Hate calls in. On the way, the Michael Jackson movie success is spawning a lot of other pieces of content. Ooh. All right? We're going to tell you the latest thing that Jackson Estate has announced in a few. First things first, new Big Sean, Sango. This joint is crazy.
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1: Hey, as long as Drewski is playing Joe Jackson, I'm in.
0: You think Drewski is Joe Jackson?
1: Remember the BET skit?
0: It'd be good.
1: Yeah.
0: I'm not going to lie. Anyway, it's going to be on a platform called BLK Prime.
1: Oh, Black Prime. We in there.
0: 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Coming up next, we got the No Cap News on the way.
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0: It's the Bootleg Kev Show holding it down. The No Cap News Report. It's the time of the show. James scours the internet, finds the craziest outlandish stories, and we break them down. What you got on that?
1: Pop singer Olivia Rodrigo revealed something very concerning about a concert trend that is starting to happen with the concert goers.
0: All right. We're going to break that down up next, man. Stay by your radio.

0: you know my little stuff, they rocker. 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
1: Surprise, this that chicken cheese. 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I'm up the street. 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Yes, AGs, I'm putting something to sleep. 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He on the ground, I praise God and start stumping feet.

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5: 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What's up, James?
6: Hey, this is pretty crazy. Olivia Rodrigo, the pop singer, revealed that people have started to wear diapers to concerts to avoid losing their spots.
5: I've seen this at raves.
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6: This is crazy. It happens with the New Year's Eve in New York at the ball drop. People got to get their spot.
5: These are sick people.
6: Of course they are.
5: These are the people who I feel like, you know what? I don't want to say what I feel like they do or what they should be doing, but they should be jailed.
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5: 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Coming up next, we got the Daily Hey. Keep it locked.
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0: Hump Day, man. Leave us a voicemail. 877-817-2888. That is the number. Leave us a voicemail with your daily hate. Anything you want to hate on, James?
1: I'm hating on the price of eggs right now. They're getting too expensive, and I want an omelet. It's like $14.
0: Let's also hate on grown men who don't know how to wash their ass. That has been something that has been going around recently on the internet.
1: Oh, yeah? See?
0: Yeah. Anyway, stay by your radio. Your daily hate call is coming up.

0: All right, time for that daily hate. What do you hate, none?
1: I hate when I let somebody over in traffic and they don't say thank you. Like, I'm not doing it next time.
0: What you want them to do? Roll the window down and scream thank you?
2: She want a letter.
1: Just give me a hand wave. Oh, in the
0: so,
1: mirror.
0: So you want the hand gesture?
1: Anything. Hey, thank you. I could have just let you stay there.
0: Yeah, I'm not rolling the window down screaming thank you, but I get it. You got to do the wave. Thank you. Appreciate it. Anyway, thank you for calling, leaving that daily hate. If you got something you want to hate on, 877-817-2888. Coming up, we got to talk. The power couple of all power couples right now, Tom Holland and Zendaya.

0: 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We in the streets.
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1: What a do, Bo?
0: Hey, Zendaya and Tom Holland, both are in Spider-Man. Both were in the Odyssey. Crazy run for a couple to go on as movie stars. They decided for the next 12 months they're not going to take any new roles and they're going to take a break.
1: I bet you they could afford it with all that money they made this year.
0: Facts. Hey, we're getting up out of here. Back at it tomorrow. Same time, same place, y'all. It's the Bootleg Kev Show.
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0: 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We in the building. That's James Andre Jefferson Jr.
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1: Come on now.
0: We have got Universal Studios tickets.
1: The four-pack?
0: The four-pack.
1: Oh, yeah, the whole family going.
0: Yes, sir. All right? Look, inside the 7 o'clock hour, getting you and the fam into Universal Studios. Let's kick things off right now. Our guy B.A.D.'s in the mix, man. Nipsey, Beano, that new album's coming next week. This is Sacrifices on Real 92.3.
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I'm on the 405 with some 304. Make back of the range. 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
1: What a dope, bro.
0: Yes, sir. Coming up, your chance to get into Universal Studios to check out that new ride, man. Fast and Furious Hollywood Drift.
1: Oh, yeah. It's a movie, I heard.
0: Opening this summer, a 4-pack of tickets minutes away. Plus, we got our boy, Eric Bellinger.
1: Oh,
0: on the show.
1: Yeah. All day. Come
0: Shout
1: on,
0: out
1: man.
0: To EB. He's hanging with us, so stay by your radio for that LA legend, R&B superstar. All right, let's get into some new music first, though, man. Some Drake on your radio. It's

0: 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A four-pack. Don't forget, Fast and the Furious Hollywood Drift debuting this summer. If you want to get in, man, give us a call. Caller 10, the tickets are yours. 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Superstar. Yeet. Eric Bellinger in the building.
1: What's up, what's up, what's up?
0: What is the latest with EB, man?
1: Yes, so now I'm on tour, back on tour again. This time it's the R&B tour, Chris Brown and Usher. And I'm outside with my brothers Mario and Tank, and we are giving the people the craziest show I've ever seen. And I'm just happy to be a part of that while also promoting my new album. So album drops in less than 3 weeks, August 21st, self-titled album. So all the things, you know what I mean?
0: How much do you attribute what Kehlani and Mariah have been able to do at radio to kind of transforming how we perceive R&B? Because I feel like, you know, Tank would have a gripe 3 or 4 years ago. So he'd be like, yo, I'm putting out this incredible R&B, but like radio don't want it.
1: Yeah.
0: But now it feels like we're in a space where like the good music is winning again.
1: Yes, but that's why I'm telling you, I seen it, you know, because we had that flash flood warning with Money Long on Hours and Hours.
0: Oh, yeah, yeah, Money Long kind of kicked it off.
1: And then it was like, wait, what? And then next thing you know, Leon Thomas came with that crazy album. You got to come with
0: Such
1: that music,
0: a great
1: though.
0: Album, man.
1: That album was crazy.
0: Instrumentation, songwriting, all of it.
1: He represented for the fellas when the fellas didn't have representation in a long time, because the women been going crazy.
0: There's been this talk about artificial intelligence. A lot of people speculating our boy Phoenix Flex's song is AI. I'm not sure. He says it's not. We shall trust him on face value. But I do feel like in studios these days, you'd be hard-pressed to not see, like, even an engineer. Or is there a way to use artificial intelligence in the recording process while keeping your artist credibility intact?
1: There's plenty ways to use it as a tool. Like, when people just input, like, make me an R&B song, I'm not rolling.
0: Right.
1: You know? But when it's like, I made this beat in 2019, can you enhance it for something that sounds current today? Something that feels trap with some gospel or hip hop. Enter. That whole beat is gonna come back crazy on some whole other thing.

0: new album's coming out August 21st. Self-titled?
1: Pre-save. Self-titled. You know what I'm saying?
0: Congrats, man.
1: Thank you.
0: Tour's looking crazy. Album on the way. EB, my dog.
1: My fam.
0: Yes, sir.
1: My guy. Yes, the Boom Lady Cash
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1: What it do, boo?
0: Hey, listen, LA, don't forget, man, the real show, The Baby, Sexy Red, Key Glock, and more. It's happening August 21st. We're excited. 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But hey, coming up, we got the Daily Hate. If you got something you want to hate on, leave us a voicemail. 877-817-2888. That would be the number. Anything you're hating on, James?
1: I'm hating on this heat right now because the humidity, we're not used to that here in LA.
0: Yeah, it's hot as hell right now, man. I ain't gonna lie. It's miserable out. Anyway, get your calls in. Plus, man, Eric Bellinger's still hanging out with us.
1: Come on now.
0: Celebrity edition of the Daily Hate coming up. Keep it locked.
2: I know you got a lot of demons.

0: It's the Bootleg Kev Show, holding it down with James Andre Jefferson Jr.
1: What it do, bro?
0: You got something you want to hate on, man, leave us a voicemail. 877-817-2888. We have a celebrity edition of the Daily Hate. Our boy Eric Bellinger is here.
1: Come on. Let's get
0: Still hanging with us. Eric, what are you hating on?
2: I hate onions, bro. They make you cry when you cut them.
0: Yeah?
2: And they don't even taste that fire.
0: You know, it's crazy. I didn't like onions until I was 35 years old. Now I can't get enough.
2: What?
0: My entire life as a human on this earth.
2: Are they fried or they can't

0: 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I'm tripping.
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1: All right, cool.
0: You heard it. And then you gotta go in and out. You gotta get the.

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1: What a do, bro?
0: After having, like, the most successful, I would say, movie relationship year ever, Tom Holland and Zendaya are in all the big movies.
1: The show is.
0: Both of them are in The Odyssey. Both of them are in Spider-Man.
1: You got Dune coming up.
0: Dune's coming up, and they have decided to mutually take a year off from doing any new movies.
1: I'm pretty sure they could afford that with how much money they made this year.
0: Hey, we got that no cap news coming up next, though. Keep it locked.

0: Took chances in my hood like Nevada. 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
0: Pickable.
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25: 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Get

around. Hit the music, baby, cut it down. 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

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Big Boy Big Neighborhood Boy. Phone tap on the 10's time. This one right here, this is like one of my favorite phone taps as well, man. This is airport bag pickup. This Luther calls an angry couple's residence because he believes that the airline dropped off his lost luggage over there. Let's go to get into your phone tap on the 10's right here. Big Boy's Big Boy. Neighborhood.

0: Hello.
1: Hello, may I speak to please? This is Luther Lufe.
0: What's this in reference to?
1: To the black roller bag. My luggage.
0: We don't have anybody's black bag. Nothing was delivered here.
1: The airline said that they had delivered it. It was signed for by a... And this is the address that they dropped.
0: The airline made a mistake?
1: You stole it.
0: We do not know what you're talking about.
1: I'm talking about a black roller bag.
0: We do not have any bag. I don't know where the airline is supposed to be sending you. Call the airline. They made a mistake.
1: So who signed for my bag?
0: I have no clue. Someone gave you the wrong information.
1: Okay, so can I just come and get my bag then?
0: I don't have your bag.
1: Ma'am, calm the f*** down.
0: You, we do not have your bag.
1: Ma'am, what?
2: Hello.
1: Is this?
2: Yeah.
1: Hello, this is Luther Lufe. I had spoken to your wife.
2: I don't care who you spoke to.
1: Yeah, I was
2: calling. We don't have no luggage, but if you want to show up here, no problem.
1: Okay, and the address is the...
2: Yeah.
1: Okay, yeah, it was my black roller bag. I flew in from Savannah, Georgia.
2: I don't care what it is. We don't have it.
1: Sir, so where is my bag at?
2: I don't know where it is, and I could care less where it is because we don't have it.
1: Why are you getting so upset, sir? I've been wearing the same underwear for the last 2 days.
2: I could care less how much you've been wearing your underwear. We don't have a damn thing of yours.
1: You have my bag, sir.
2: We do not have your damn bag. Come on, show up. Come on.
1: It's the black roller.
2: Come on.
1: Why are you so upset?
2: Come on. That's it.
1: Tell her to shut the
2: up. I'm calling the cops right now.
1: You the criminals.
2: You son of a bitch. You mother. You come over here.
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2: 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It's Adriana from the city of Downey.
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0: Bigwood neighborhood. Ladies and gentlemen, he is back in the neighborhood.
1: Yep.
0: Snoop Dogg!
2: Snoop Dogg! Yes, sir.
0: Welcome back, Snoop.
3: Hey, good morning.
0: Hey, Snoop, I thought you wasn't doing any more radio, because I was going to him. You know what I'm saying? He didn't cut off Big Boy interviews.
2: Yeah.
0: I was just going to him. I was like, man, Dogg ain't never coming back up in here. But welcome back, brother.
3: Thank you for having
0: me, man.
3: Back. I've been watching y'all, man, watching y'all do y'all thing, and I felt like I need to go back home.
0: And bless us.
3: Yeah, you know, yeah.
0: Get our numbers up.
3: You know, when you leave your mama's house, and you be like, man, I got to go back and spend a night in my room one more time.
0: Yeah, man. Well, thank you, brother. It's a pleasure. You look good, dog.
3: Thank you.
0: Everything good with you?
3: Slow motion, better than no motion.
0: Man, is there anything that you... Things happen because, but is there anything that you regret? And I'm going to... And the reason why I ask you that, because I'm going to give you mine.
3: Things that I regret. Nah, I mean, I feel like my life, I did everything I was supposed to do, the good, the bad, and the...
0: Can I tell you mine?
3: Talk to me.
0: You know, I got... And you probably don't even remember this. You invited me to go to Brazil for y'all shot Beautiful in Brazil, right?
3: Mm-hmm.
0: Was it Brazil?
3: Mm-hmm.
0: And for whatever reason, I didn't go.
3: Damn.
0: To this day, I can't watch that video. This is before my wife and everything. I would probably be living in Brazil right now.
3: You probably have a lot of babies right
0: yeah.
3: now.
0: Yeah. Hey, man.
3: Good soccer players.
2: Big Boy is my dad.
0: Yeah. We love you, Dad.
2: Hey, man, I just seen somebody on the soccer field look just like yeah. you.
0: All my promo pictures, I'd be like this. But you know what was crazy about this? Too though, man. I don't think I've ever watched that video in its entirety.
3: Never?
0: Oh no. It's hard.
3: It is?
0: Yep.
3: Well, you know Chris Robinson was the director and they had
0: See, and that's all family.
3: They had budget cuts and But you know how I actually...
0: But I wasn't even on a budget cut. I was invited. You know what I'm saying? So don't try to make me feel better. I just f***ed it off.
3: See, what we didn't know was the tickets to Brazil cost a lot more than the flight to New York or
0: Right. So, but it wasn't even a budget thing.
3: I
0: turned it down.
3: Oh, you said no?
0: You guys didn't. Like, I was invited. It
3: and
0: wasn't...
3: you said no?
0: Don't put so much on it. Yeah.
3: Jesse Terrio was there. Jesse was just the assistant at the time. This dude then went on to do movies and videos and Nicki Jam documentaries and all kind of stuff. You know how much opportunity was out there?
0: Dog, you supposed to make me feel better.
3: Well, Big, I'm gonna let me say, you didn't miss much.
0: Okay, thank you, brother.
3: You didn't miss
0: thanks. So I watched the video in its entirety.
2: I'm watching
0: but it
2: right
0: was
2: now.
0: One part where I'm watching, I'm like, man, I could have been on those steps. Like,
3: it's crazy how those steps are so famous now. My homegirl Jasmine just went out there, right? When we shot the video, it was so empty where we could just go shoot all day. It was thousands of people standing in line waiting to take pictures on those steps because of that video that me and Pharrell.
0: Now, huh?
3: It's like we brought the tourism up in Brazil without even knowing. Like, it's things that we've done in life where we branded or we made certain tourisms go up in certain parts of the world without us knowing, just
0: bro,
3: us being us.
0: Dog, we gonna hold you right there. Y'all stick around y'all radios. We got more with Snoop Dogg in the neighborhood, Big Boy's
3: Big
0: neighborhood.
3: Boy.
4: Yeah.

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I'm a two-time, you ain't new, I win. Throw a shot like you tryna have a foot fight then. All my ops waiting for me to be you, I bet. Say, I got drive, I don't need a car. Money really all that we fiending for. I'm doing things they ain't seen before. 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
1: Yo, this is Nappy Boy Radio live with your boy T-Pain. We love rap music. Listen, we got a caller on line one. Caller, what's your problem?
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1: How's it going?
2: It ain't going good. My girl ain't doing a thing she used to do.
1: I got just what you need. Brand new Chris Brown, T-Pain. You heard it here first. Nappy Boy Radio.

0: 54305430. Yeah.
1: Big Boy Neighborhood. Back in the neighborhood, man, with the man that does everything, Snoop Dogg. How did you get a hold of the Olympics? How did the Olympics know that this was a worldwide choice? And it seemed like it was genius, bro.
2: I'm going to give credit to Kevin Hart.
1: Damn.
2: Kevin Hart, when he came at me about doing that highlight.
1: Oh my God.
2: See, that y'all forget the beginning.
1: No, I remember because we had that conversation, too. Right. Maybe I didn't. But we had that conversation, too.
2: Highlight show. Kevin Hart, dog, come do this highlight show with me on my LOL network. Get down with me.
1: Dog, that was
2: come
1: funny.
2: On, you know, we found it. Let's get remember down,
1: that? Oh, man, that horse crip walking, cuz. Yeah. The equestrian stuff. And that was that. So
2: that's chemistry of me and Kevin, right? Mm-hmm. And Kevin recognizing that, look, I need a sidekick to come do this thing with me. Let me hit Snoop up because Snoop got comedic timing and he good at what he do. Come on, let's do this, dog. Let's do these highlights for the Olympics that are in, I think it was Beijing or something. It was something during the COVID or whatnot where people couldn't
1: hear. Yeah.
2: And we made the most of that to where it was so good. It was so catchy and clips and all kind of stuff was coming out of it. Naturally, NBC was, you know, watching. And then my team approached NBC like, what's happening with Snoop doing, you know, the Olympics, doing some small stuff, you know, running around getting information for y'all. They was like, we into it. And once we got the opportunity, we knew once we got there what we would do. We're going to have our own camera crew. Dada going to be moving around. Oh. They want us to be here. We finna go here, and here. I'm finna show up with outfits on. I'm finna make sure I'm representing every athlete. I'm going to touch bases with the people from America and the people from countries that love me. I'm going to do Snoop Dogg. Let's go. And we went to it and did it, came back home. It's a whole new world.
1: Hey, man, you had people watching the Olympics that never watched the Olympics.
2: Yeah. That's crazy.
1: But, and you would show up, I'd be like, well, damn, I guess I got to watch this equestrian. You know what I'm saying? Like,
2: but that's what the Olympics is about.
1: Were you at the Olympics? You was at the Olympics the breakdancing years, too, right?
2: I'm the one that walked them out. Remember, I walked out with a stick and started it off.
1: Hey, man. Uh-huh. What was the one? Ray Gun?
2: Oh, yeah. From Australia.
1: Yeah. Hey, man. She nailed it.
3: Oh, my God.
1: Give it up, y'all.
2: Yeah, she nailed it.
1: Yeah, man. She's still frozen out there like, yeah. Tag me out.
2: But see, the big picture is hip-hop was in the Olympics.
1: Yeah. In a major way.
2: Pay attention to the big picture. Yeah. We're always looking at the side in the little small television networks. What's the big picture? Hip-hop.
1: Breakdancing.
2: Hip-hop.
1: Mm-hmm.
2: Breakdancing is a form of hip-hop. Snoop Dogg is hip-hop. Hip-hop was at the Olympics on the biggest stage of all. And we brought it.
1: And we did it our way, too, though.
2: We did, and we brought it. We brought it to the world to where globally the world respects it. The world appreciates it. And we show people what Americans supposed to look like, supposed to act like, supposed to be like, supposed to feel like. Warm, welcoming, loving. That's what I was representing.
1: Y'all continue to hang out with us, man. We're not letting them go. We got more with Snoop Dogg in the neighborhood, Big Boy's Neighborhood. Boy.

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92.3, LA's new home for hip hop. Big boy neighborhood. Phone tap on the 10's time. This one right here, this is like one of my favorite phone taps as well, man. This is airport bag pickup. This Luther calls an angry couple's residence because he believes the airline dropped off his lost luggage over there. Let's go to get into your phone tap on the 10's right here. Big boy's neighborhood.

0: Hello.
1: Hello, may I speak to please? This is Luther Lufe.
0: What's this in reference to?
1: To the black roller bag. My luggage.
0: We don't have anybody's black bag. Nothing was delivered here.
1: The airline said that they had delivered it. It was signed for and this is the address that they dropped.
0: The airline made a mistake?
1: You stole it.
0: We do not know what you're talking about.
1: I'm talking about a black roller bag.
0: We do not have any bag. I don't know where the airline is supposed to be sending you. Call the airline. They made a mistake.
1: So who signed for my bag?
0: I have no clue. Someone gave you the wrong information.
1: Okay, so can I just come and get my bag then?
0: I don't have your bag.
1: Ma'am, calm the down.
0: You. We do not have your bag.
1: Ma'am, what?
2: Hello.
1: Is this?
2: Yeah.
1: Hello. This is Luther Lufe. I had spoken to your wife.
2: I don't care who you spoke to.
1: Yeah, I was
2: calling. We don't have no luggage, but if you want to show up here, no problem.
1: Okay, and the address is the...
2: Yeah.
1: Okay, yeah, it was my black roller bag. I flew in from Savannah, Georgia.
2: I don't care what it is. We don't have it.
1: Sir, so where is my bag at?
2: I don't know where it is, and I could care less where it is because we don't have it.
1: Why are you getting so upset, sir? I've been wearing the same underwear for the last 2 days.
2: I could care less how much you've been wearing your underwear. We don't have a damn thing of yours.
1: You have my bag, sir.
2: We do not have your damn bag. Come on, show up. Come on.
1: It's the black roller.
2: Come on.
1: Why are you so upset?
2: That's it.
1: Tell her to shut the
2: up. I'm calling the cops right now.
1: You the criminals.
2: You son of a bitch. You come over here.
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0: Big Boy Neighborhood. We told you more Snoop Dogg. Yes. Snoop Dogg in the neighborhood.
1: Do you do that automatic driving stuff?
2: I've never done that. I'm scared of that. I'm like, I'm not gonna let no mother robot drive me to my hell.
0: Thank you, brother.
2: Get your ass out of here.
0: Thank you. Hey man, I have an electric car, like a Escalade. My locked up on me on the freeway just because they thought something cut me off.
3: Oh, what? Damn.
0: Yeah, it locked up on me. If the car behind me didn't get a swerve right, oh man, it would have been bad. So you have the electric car with the driving capabilities.
2: I was at my weed store, you know, did all.
0: You have a weed store? That's why that'd be crazy.
2: Yeah. Doing my thing, you know what I'm saying? Finna leave, car out front. They standing out there with autographs and album covers. Snoop, Snoop. So, you know, I'm going to sign about 5 or 6 and then go ahead and dip out because I can't sign all these. A car went to sleep.
0: Oh, oh my. So you can't even get out.
2: Like I said, went to sleep.
0: That's when they like, one more dog.
2: Hey, man, you can sign this. You got time now. I'm like, sitting out here with 100 fans and my car won't wake up. I'm mad as a mother.
0: What mean when you see my
2: to get in the back seat with a I didn't know. Hey, open the door.
0: What does it mean? And see, that's the thing that I'm talking about, how it's a gift and a curse. It'll lock you out.
2: That like, mother went to sleep.
0: And what does that mean?
2: I don't know. Stop. I'm talking about outside. I'm outside of the car and it's closed.
4: Oh,
0: shit. He couldn't get in.
2: I'm using my key.
0: Hey, man, wow. you was on your goodbye tour like, all right, y'all. Can't get them all. Can't get them all. All right, y'all.
2: I'm using my key. I'm hitting the button. Whoop, whoop, whoop. It ain't doing nothing. So I'm like, now I'm trying to still be cool and because right. Everybody looking like, this won't open up. Now I got my phone. My phone said, I'm asleep. Hit back. I'm like, so I called a dude. I'm like, cut my car. What's happening? Oh, it's sleep right now. Can you give it about? Can I give it about?
1: What is that? To charge up by itself or what?
2: It was one of those brand new models.
0: So you can't go, hey. You got to be like, hey. Yeah. I'm just gonna be over here.
2: I had the prototype. That's my bad for moving so fast. You know,
0: you got the prototype.
2: I had the one
0: that's
2: wasn't
0: that early. Huh?
2: Yeah, you know how it is.
0: Give me that. No, I don't.
2: One. Let me drive that motherfucker right now.
0: Hey, man, he act like we were equals. You know how it is. Like, nah, I don't.
1: It says it enters a deep sleep mode.
0: Oh, it goes into
1: sleep. Yeah, lucid vehicles enter a deep sleep mode when idle to conserve battery, which can take anywhere from 30 to 60 seconds to wake up via the mobile
4: crazy
1: app. Yeah, if the car fails to wake or won't go to sleep, it's usually tied to app ping, cellular connectivity, what? Or the 12-volt battery.
2: So why y'all didn't tell me that?
0: Right, yeah.
1: You got no service.
0: You got to find out on the job.
1: You got no service.
0: Your tuition into the School of Experience is a motherfucker.
4: It was overwhelmed.
0: Yeah. Hey, man, the car was like, man, you don't sleep. I got to.
2: Man, you ain't never seen you take a nap. Watch me.
0: Or you know what it is, man? You probably blow so much in that car, the motherfucker is high.
2: That's crazy. The smart car got high.
0: Hell yeah, man. Y'all continue to hang out with us, man. We're not letting them go. We got more with Snoop Dogg in the neighborhood, Big Boy. Neighborhood.
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0: Big Boy Big Neighborhood, boy. Ladies and gentlemen. Yes, he's back in the neighborhood. Snoop Dogg up in here.
1: Hey, dog, but I think you're in a position now where you can literally take a blunt or however you smoke, and I think you can blow it in the police face.
2: Now, I'm going to tell you a story, right? I'm going to tell you a story, and I hope that they don't bother me, but this is the truth. I'm riding one night, and I'm swerving because I'm trying to play the music and do all kinds of
1: Looking back, all of those years ago.
2: You know, you hear that. You hear that. So I'm like, damn. And all of a sudden, mother get behind me. Boo! I'm like, God. So I'm like, I'm trying to put it out, trying to reach for the, look for the cologne. I'm like, man, all this. It's too much. Pull over, cup, rolling one of them down. Rolling one of them. $1,000 worth of smoke hit him in his face. Look at me, Snoop Dogg. I said, yeah. He said, man, my wife loves you. Can I get an autograph? He said, man, try not driving and smoking. Somebody's going to give you a ticket.
1: But not me. How long ago was that?
2: Like 2 years ago.
3: Oh, yeah. That's great.
2: He said, me up because my heart was beating fast. Don't let nobody tell you, no matter how tough you are or how gangster you are, when them motherfuckers police get behind you, your heart get to racing.
0: Mm-hmm.
2: I don't
0: Still,
2: give a
0: huh?
2: fuck if you clean, if you don't have my
1: Hello there. Hey man, but do you know sometimes too though, did you feel like I hope he recognized me? And it's
2: always,
1: obvious he gonna
2: look,
1: recognize me.
2: Just what I say to my wife and my kids, they be like, you be just driving, is that I'm Snoop Dogg.
1: Yeah.
2: That's my favorite line. Snoop. I get to popping on them. Right. Motherfucker, I'm Snoop Dogg.
1: But that's valid for you.
2: Until it don't work. No,
1: but remember, OJ was like, I'm OJ. That didn't work. I ain't black.
2: I'm OJ.
1: That's
2: what I'm trying to say.
1: I guess at some point,
2: you got to know when to say when.
1: It'll be that one and like, I don't give a damn who you are.
2: Get your black ass up against that wall.
1: Why do all my... racist people got to be Southern. Yeah. It could be right here. It right could be literally street. Right down the street we in Burbank. And I'd be like, yeah, get out that car. Like, I don't think they sound like that in Burbank. And you can find this entire interview, Snoop Dogg in the Neighborhood YouTube. It is right there for Big Boy TV.

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0: Big Boy Neighborhood, ladies and gentlemen. Yes, he's back in the neighborhood. Snoop Dogg up in here.
1: Hey, man, dog, I had Cube here one day, right? And we do a thing called Famous Phone. Mm-hmm. And I told him, I said, call the most famous person in your phone. Now, I know your phone is probably full of famous people, right? When Cube called you, you answered his call. Call Cube and see if Cube would take your call.
2: You stupid.
3: I think he would.
0: You stupid.
1: Do you have Ice Cube's number in your phone?
0: I do, but I ain't got my phone with me right now. Well, who got my phone?
1: Go get his phone for us. Go get it. And don't nobody pre-call or pre-look at. Yeah. And then after that, call.
0: But you got to understand. Mm-hmm. I look up to Ice Cube. He might not look up to me.
1: Right.
0: You see what I'm saying? So,
1: hey, man. But
0: let's just be real.
1: The cold s*** about it is, I'm like, dog. I said, man, I had just called you. Like, man, but you not Cube.
0: I seen your name come up right before you. So I was like,
1: ah, oh, man.
0: The Cube question, give me that damn phone.
1: He was like, Big want me to do a video for his comedy show or some I'll get back at him.
0: Ice Cube to go. Let's see if we get
1: him. All righty now.
0: You want me to call him on FaceTime or just regular?
1: Do it on FaceTime.
0: He don't answer FaceTime.
1: Okay, well, do it regular. Why you ask?
0: I don't know what your format was.
4: Gave the option?
0: Yeah. I'm trying to figure out what your format is.
1: I don't know this silly-ass game you playing big. The
0: Okay, let's see if Cube the Great will answer.
1: All
0: see,
1: righty. Here we go. Famous phone.
2: It's funny.
1: Damn! Man, you ain't playing, man.
0: I told you. Cube. I look up to Ice Cube. Damn. He probably doesn't look up to me.
1: Damn.
0: But it's okay because.
1: What did I do to the West Coast right now?
0: He's one of my idols, so I'd expect that.
1: What did I do to the West Coast?
2: Come on, man. Well,
0: You showed me what my loyalty is.
3: Just a little humbly moment.
0: Yeah.
1: Like, man, he was like, I had a whole segment for Cube in the movie, too. Like, man.
0: Just looking right this motherfucker.
1: Man. Y'all continue to hang out with us, man. We're not letting them go. We got more with Snoop Dogg in the neighborhood, Big Boy's
0: Big
1: neighborhood.
0: God knows. I am
5: reincarnated. I was stargazing. Life goes on, honey.

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38: 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Big Boys Neighborhood. Once again, happy Thursday to your phone. Tap on the 10's time right here, man. This is Hotel Temp Hire. This is where Luther wants to get a job at a hotel, right, through a temporary service that he used for employment. So he swears that he got the job. The only thing is that the lady on the other line isn't having it.
25: Uh-oh.
38: So I have my man Marco. Shout out to Marco Barber over
39: there.
38: Marco? We're playing the part of a manager from the temp agency. Is going to get a phone tap on the 10's right here. Big Boys Neighborhood.

0: resources.
1: How you doing? It's Luther Lufe.
0: Yes?
1: Did the agency send over my work? Because I was supposed to report for work on Thursday.
0: I'm not sure what's going on here, Luther, but we don't work with an agency.
1: Yeah, I paid them $175 for this fee.
0: Sir, I'm sorry. That has nothing to do with us. So you need to contact them back and ask them what you paid for.
1: Hold on for a second. I can dial them right here. Hold on.
0: Okay.
1: Yeah, I was speaking with you about the position at the hotel, about the front desk manager.
2: Luther, correct?
1: Yes, sir.
2: Okay.
1: I have the people on the phone from the actual job site.
2: Mm-hmm.
1: And they said that they don't have anything as far as my starting work there.
2: The start is this week.
0: And I'm sorry, you're offering somebody a job from our hotel?
2: Yes, we're an agency.
0: Okay. I don't have a front desk manager position open, for one. And for two, we don't work with your agency.
2: Well, that's odd.
1: It's odd that someone took my $175 and now I have to go down and go through another interview process just to get this position.
2: Well, you should have a job already, Luther.
1: And so what does this do for me now?
0: That information to me does not mean you have a job.
2: Luther, just go to work there. I got you the job there and you're ready to start today.
0: You do not have the job.
2: Yes, he does.
1: So everything is going to be all right as far as my checks and everything, right?
2: Yes.
1: Who has my name tag?
0: So I can't help you with that.
1: So what happens?
2: I don't know where the mix-up is, Luther, but...
0: Okay, there is no job. So why are you telling him to come to work today?
1: I don't know exactly what to do here because I told my girl that I was going to go ahead and start working and I was going to be able to get her this ring as far as us getting engaged. And now you guys are totally messing this up. So I'm going to come down and just put a uniform on and somebody's going to have to pay me.
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0: 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Boy. Once again, thank you for being in the neighborhood. We got a whole lot more show coming up for you, so do continue to hang out with us in the neighborhood. Big interview. We got our good friend, Neo, in the neighborhood,
1: nice,
0: man.
1: Bro.
0: Yeah, man. R&B crooner.
2: Yes.
0: Neo in the neighborhood. And Neo, every time he comes to the neighborhood, he always say, he always think we're going to make him sing.
2: Yeah.
0: And today, we're not going to do that to him.
3: We're not?
0: No, I'm
3: saying. That'd be a waste.
0: He said, that'd be a waste.
3: Hell yeah.
0: But you know what's true? When Neo come to the neighborhood, we always ask Neo to sing, right?
2: Right.
3: Yeah.
0: You can't ask that of everyone.
1: No.
0: Oh, anyone. My gosh. Nah, nah. No, just out of protecting some of our guests, we can't ask them.
1: Everybody can't do that.
0: Yeah, not at all. I mean, like, oh, please don't.
1: Right, actually.
0: Hey, Big, I know people perform live. You want me to do something? Like, nah. I remember there was one artist that came to the neighborhood, and I won't say who it is, but they were like, yeah, he doesn't want to sing. And I'm thinking, like, I don't want him to sing.
1: Like, I didn't ask.
0: Yeah, you know what I'm saying? Like, who asked, who cares, as Louis would say.
1: Actually, thank God.
0: Yeah, we got our good for, yeah, you know what I'm saying? Who, thank you. Man, I don't want our listeners, our neighbors' ears to bleed.
3: Wow.
0: We got our good friend, Neo, in the neighborhood for our big interview. And also Joe Coy, in the neighborhood, big interview. Amazing. And yes, I would do my Michael Jackson impression for
3: him. You will.
0: Yeah, until he give me a compliment on it.
3: Yep.
0: Joe Coy in the neighborhood, Neo in the neighborhood, big interviews. It is going down. And also, we're going to speak on it. What's something you regret doing?
1: Oh, my God.
0: You know what
1: God.
0: I regret? Jose, just come in. Jesus Christ, shut the door.
3: Jesus.
0: He's just standing at the door like.
1: Do you regret inviting him?
0: Dude, I didn't invite him. You know what I regret? You know, I regret being in high school with him and being a lifelong friend.
3: Oh, wow.
0: I should have just left Jose there. What do you regret doing? I regret going to him saying, hey, I'm Kirk, and you are?
3: Yeah. I regret letting you introduce me to him.
0: Yeah, man.
3: Oh,
0: Jesus
3: man.
0: Christ, dude. Where the security at for the building?
3: Jesus Christ.
0: You know, the other guy wouldn't
1: I
0: let him up.
1: I following him.
0: Yeah, exactly. You know what I'm saying? You know, Jose done changed his name like 9 times on social media. I'm like, dude, like, you got to figure out what you want to be on social media.
3: Yeah.
0: Are you a food critic? Do you own a boating company?
3: Yeah.
0: Are you a construction guy?
3: Like Hong Kong Jose now?
0: Yeah, man. This duo, you said Hong Kong Jose?
3: Are you Hong Kong Jose now?
0: Yeah. He run a little spot. So we're going to speak on it. He probably, man, are we doing something we regret? I regret coming in here, Big. So we got some what's something you regret doing, and also what's your non-negotiable in a relationship? You know what I'm saying? So we got all that and more. Y'all continue to hang with us in the neighborhood. Big Boys.

0: back in the neighborhood, ladies and gentlemen. Joe Coy, welcome back to the neighborhood.
1: I'm so happy to be back.
0: I do want to talk to you because you have a thing that's coming called Pass the Mic. You and Martin Lawrence.
1: Yes.
0: What is Pass the Mic, Joe Coy?
1: The crazy thing is Martin came to me with the idea, and I loved it, you know. And I was like, Martin, if it wasn't for you, I wouldn't be where I am today.
0: Gotcha.
1: Like, I loved stand-up comedy, but Def Jam was... It was the door that finally opened up to everybody. It's like, here, there's a world out there that you're not seeing.
0: This can happen.
1: And we're going to show you. We're going to show you a whole group of people that you've never even seen do jokes before. You know what I mean? Like, that's where you saw, you know, Joe Torre for the first time and Bill Bellamy for the first time. And DL and everybody, you know,
0: our
1: Cedric.
0: Introduction to some of the greats now.
1: Yeah, that were
0: DL, Steve Harvey.
1: The doors were closed on.
0: Yeah.
1: And they didn't even fully open that door. Because if you remember the time slot, like, really think about that time slot.
0: Oh, yeah.
1: 12:05 a.m.
0: On HBO.
1: On HBO. Which means, good luck, black people.
0: Yeah, man. So
1: this is going to fail for sure.
0: That was our introduction.
1: Yeah.
0: So

0: Neighborhood. Friend of the neighborhood, funny man, yeah. Ladies and gentlemen, Joe Coy back up in here. So when Martin comes to you with an idea.
1: Yeah.
0: And is the idea, is it past the mic? Is that the name?
1: It was past the, well, we came up with the name together. But he wanted to have a showcase platform. And I'm just like, all right, well, then let's find that talent pool. And let's give them all, like, this light. What you did on Def Jam, let's do this. Let's
0: so
1: do
0: the same thing. So this is superpowers of Martin Lawrence and Joe Coy coming together, passing the mic or presenting an opportunity for someone that can get into comedy or get on the stage or further their career or...
1: Oh, yeah. I want you already in. And the thing is, it's not a competition.
0: Right.
1: You know
0: so what
1: I mean?
0: Is it?
1: It's a showcase show. We want everyone to win. And gotcha. Everyone that's on it, just I want everyone to understand. It's like, yo, Martin is still on tour. A massive tour.
0: Yeah, man. Looking
1: so impress
0: good. Sounding
1: him.
0: Good.
1: Impress him. Because you're going to be on his tour. We'll grab you guys. I'm on a tour.
0: Why was that important?
1: I will grab you. What is it?
0: Because why was that important for you with Pass the Mic to hand out the opportunity?
1: I think, like, it's always just, I don't know, man. One thing with black comedy is when you're funny, they want you to be a part of that little show that they got going. You know what I mean? Oh, you're funny. Come do my show. And I don't know. I was on this thing called the Black College Comedy Tour.
0: Jesus
1: Christ. So that's how I met everybody. That's how I met Rudy Rush and, you know, Melanie Camacho and some more and all Michael Blackson. Like I used to work for Michael Blackson when he had a dashiki on.
0: Oh yeah.
1: You know what I mean? But he'd get off the plane, you know, straight out of Philly.
0: Yeah.
1: You know what I mean? With his hat backwards and a leather jacket.
0: And then turn that on.
1: Then he'd pull out this outfit.
2: Hey, dude, look at

0: Murasaka.
1: Yeah, Murasaka.
2: Like, hold on, man. You was just Benny Siegel not too long ago.
1: Yeah.
2: You know what I'm saying?
1: But there was no one booking me. All right, whatever I was trying to do, you know what I mean? No, no one was looking at that. But black clubs were looking at me. They're like, yeah, you can open for Michael. You can open for some more. We love this. Like, this black college comedy tour was, you know, what is it called when, like, the students, like black student union,
2: yeah, black
1: or whatever.
2: Student union, yeah.
1: So they'll
2: hire. So using a lot of HBCUs and going out. Yeah.
1: So they can hire black comics, but the school said you can hire, but you need an other for diversity.
2: Gotcha.
1: I was other.
2: You know, checkbox.
1: Yeah.
2: You know what I'm saying?
1: Yeah. We need a white comic.
2: Are you
1: we
2: other?
1: Got Joe Coy. Yeah. Yes. We need an Asian comic. We got Joe Coy.
2: Yeah, but you go on and you
1: Latino,
2: kill it, though.
1: Latino. He's Filipino. Same thing. Yeah. We got Joe Coy.
2: Yeah, man.
1: So that I was embraced by that, and I love that. I love the fact that it's like that was an opportunity given to me, and I feel like that's always been in my blood. Just like pay it forward, man.
2: So what do you look for in what do you look for in the next comic? Like, if there is someone that say, how do I get the opportunity on Pass the Mic? Is this something that's been shot already, or there's opportunities for people to go right now?
1: Just send us your tight point of view. Like, just picture yourself already on TV, and it's TV ready. And just have a good point of view.
2: Brother Joe, hold on for a second. Brother, we got to come back. We got more with Joe Coy in the neighborhoods. Y'all stick around. Joe Coy coming up next. Big Boy Neighborhood. 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

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I'm in the street. 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Yes, AZ. 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He on the ground. 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

0: cannot hold your hand.
1: Broke business, I cannot be your man. 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

0: Big Boys Neighborhood, our good friend and hater as well when it comes to talking about I don't do a good hater. Michael Jackson impression. Right. 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Do you remember the days, Joe, and every comedian say they remember or they had it.
1: Yeah.
0: Do you remember the bomb, like your first bomb bomb that meant something to you?
1: There are so many. And I don't care. Like, that's the whole thing about, that's the love relationship with stand-up. It's like, we love it. It's not like, I don't know how to explain it, man. It's like you just, you lick your wounds and you're like, and all right, cool. Back to it. All right, cool. All right, so
0: I get
1: they didn't get it. I guess I needed to work on this, or maybe I shouldn't do that. I had my son was one, right? And Angie, his mommy, was with me. And it was at Pechanga.
0: Oh.
1: And I'm opening for Cedric the Entertainer for the first time. This is when my son was one. So this is 22 years ago, right? And I remember, I'm like, I'm going to destroy Cedric.
0: And this is king of comedy, Cedric.
1: This is the Honeymooners with Mike Epps was just out. And I'm like, I'm going to destroy him. And he needs to see who I am today.
0: Joe motherfucking Coy.
1: And I'm bringing my baby. Yeah. And I want my baby to see this.
0: Yeah.
1: And they introduced me. I had a stack of blank DVDs that I burnt. You know, those Fry. And Fry's Electronics sold the towers.
0: Uh-huh. So you doing your own
1: DVDs.
0: Merch?
1: Yeah. And being Angie burnt all these DVDs. I'm like, I'm going to make so much money. I'm going to get the check from Cedric.
0: Yeah.
1: I'm going to make all this money from the DVDs.
0: And I'm going to blow him out the
1: and
0: water.
1: I'm going to blow him out.
0: Yeah.
1: And Pechanga's like, can you do tomorrow's show? Because we just fired Cedric the Entertainer. We just call him Cedric now because he wasn't entertaining.
0: Yeah, man.
1: Thank you very little. I swear that was my mentality.
0: That's your hands.
1: Yes. And I went in.
0: Oh, my God.
1: I'm telling you, I killed so hard, man. I killed so hard that night. Screaming, man. I remember them screaming. I remember I wore a bright orange Adidas track jacket just so they could remember who I was when I got on stage. I wanted to be so bright that they'd be like, that's the guy that was on stage, right? And I remember when I walked off stage, I looked to my left. I tell this story all the time because it gives me chills, man. And Cedric was bouncing. And he had his hat on. He had the fedora. He had the button up. He's like, yeah, that's what I'm talking about, Joe Coy. Make me work for this motherfucking money. Let's go, Joe Coy. That's what I'm talking about. Ladies and gentlemen, Cedric the Entertainer. Walked out. They didn't remember anything that happened before him. I did not exist. My orange coat melted off my body. All of a sudden, a valet jacket came on. I was getting people's cars.
0: Thank you very much.
1: Thank you. So,
0: hope you enjoyed the show.
1: I have these free DVDs I've given away. I'm not going to sell these.
0: And that's when you start telling Angie, get him out of here.
1: Bro.
0: Get him out of here.
1: Yeah. It was so humbling, man.
0: Yeah.
1: So humbling, man. And I always remember that. It's like, I want heat in front of me.
0: But
1: I want
0: do's as well. But you had already heard so many applause. And even that night, it was an on fire
1: night. Moment. Yeah.
0: But you know, like, okay, I got to stay on fire. Yeah. And then you say it was humbling.
1: It was humbling. Because remember, I had my kid and Angie.
0: Yeah.
1: So just imagine the drive back to L.A., how quiet it was in the car. Yeah. With the same stack of DVDs
0: that took us
1: a whole day to burn.
0: Yeah, man. How many did we bring? 30. How many we got? 31.
1: Yeah, 32. Like, how did we get 32?
0: What's going on
1: Someone
0: here?
1: Someone burnt it for you and gave it back.
2: I brought the original copy.
0: Yeah, man. Yeah. Brother Joe, hold on for a second. Brother, we got to come back. We got more with Joe Coy in the neighborhoods. Y'all stick around. Joe Coy coming up next. Big Boys Neighborhood.

0: Big Boy's Big Neighborhood. Boy. Friend of the neighborhood, funny man, yeah. Ladies and gentlemen, Joe Coy back up in here.
1: Hey, Joe, would you ever, and maybe if I missed this before, but have you ever participated in any of those roasts?
2: No.
1: Would you sit down to be roasted?
2: I don't know. I don't know, man. I think at this age, I'm on this different. Like, I'm on, like.
1: Don't disturb your peace.
2: Yeah, I'm not. I don't know. Like, you know what I mean? My whole thing is, like you said earlier, I'm just like, I'm trying to laugh. I'm talking about dogs right now, man. I'm talking about my son. That's what I'm on right
1: now.
2: I'm talking
1: about
2: my bunion.
1: You're in a great place for you.
2: Right now. That's fun if, like, you know, I'm in the car driving to somewhere with my boys and we would do that.
1: Right. But, yeah, like, in the car.
2: Be on a platform that doesn't.
1: Yeah, I wouldn't want to do that to someone. Yeah. And I wouldn't, I couldn't sit and get it done to me.
2: Yeah.
1: You know what I'm saying?
2: You know what's crazy is I was at that party, right? The Netflix party where. You know, Eddie and everybody, we were all there, right?
1: Oh, you're talking about at the Ted's
2: house,
1: Ted,
2: right?
1: Serrano's or whatever his name is, the Netflix guy.
2: Yeah, and you know, I used to open for Cheryl, right?
1: Underwood.
2: So on the Black College Comedy Tour,
1: right.
2: I used to open for her, right? And it was so funny because, you know, she told me she was on the roast that day. And I remember looking at my manager, I was like, she's about to kill this roast. And I told everyone this. I don't think people really understand who this woman is. Like, Cheryl's a beast, bro. She takes no.
1: Yeah.
2: She doesn't. She goes for it.
1: They couldn't break her.
2: Bro,
1: either.
2: I'm telling you, I did her talk show and I even said that. I literally looked at that panel that she was with. I forgot the name of
1: the
2: her
1: talk.
2: Show. The Talk.
1: Yeah.
2: And I remember looking at her panel. I'm like, do you guys even. Have you ever seen her? It's documented. Right?
1: She,
2: have you seen her? Because she's a beast.
1: The Talk to, like, if she did The Talk Monday through Friday and did a comedy show Friday night,
2: It's
1: like a different Cheryl Underwood.
2: It's a different
1: Underwood,
2: Cheryl
1: though.
2: Underwood.
1: Like, she is
2: her purse. She always has her purse wrapped around her shoulder. Like,
1: yeah.
2: I loved
1: all
2: that.
1: And if you watched The Talk and then you went to go see her, you'd be like, what?
2: Wait.
1: She's talking about.
2: Aren't you supposed to be talking about Rihanna right now? This is scary.
1: Like, yeah, but she is a beast. And you don't mind complimenting comedians.
2: No, I told everyone that she was going to. I asked my son, I go, wait till Cheryl gets on that podium, man. She's going to. I'm telling you. I knew it, man. Mm-hmm. I knew she was going to bring it like that. And then she had that paper. Did you see her with that little paper?
1: Oh, yeah. She was.
2: I was like, I looked at my son.
1: Like,
2: I go,
1: she was like, okay, he said this. All right, I got that.
2: I go, Cheryl about to go in.
1: But she's
2: on
1: cut from
2: them.
1: That cloth.
2: Yeah.
1: She's cut from that cloth. Even when she
2: all
1: had the paper, you knew she was writing them notes too, though.
2: Yeah, man.
1: Yeah. So she's definitely a beast, bro.
2: I love that.
1: And maybe
2: man.
1: We may see the next great champion coming out of Pastor Mike.
2: Please.
1: Yeah. Joe Coy, once again, thank you.
3: Thank
1: and for those
3: you.
1: Out there, if you missed any part of our interview with Joe Coy, our big interview, you can find the entire interview is right there at Big Boy TV, our YouTube channel. Do continue to hang with us in the neighborhood, Big Boy's
2: Big
1: neighborhood.
2: Boy.

0: man, what's your non-negotiable in a relationship? I would say for me, I guess it would be cheating. No. Yep. Right.
1: You cannot cheat.
0: Anyone else? Oh, okay. Yeah. All in favor say aye. Aye. All right. Now, what's a non-negotiable in a relationship?
1: Maddie, go for it.
2: I don't want to be with someone who isn't motivated. Right. Like, or someone who's constantly calling out of work. Like, to me, that's like a turnoff. Like, yeah, I get it. Like, sometimes it is F that job. But,
0: yeah.
2: But you want to get your money from.
0: And you want to push somebody a little bit. But you don't want to always be like, baby, exactly. Wake up.
2: Yeah.
0: Get up.
2: I don't have to
0: like,
2: do that.
0: What are you doing?
2: Are you up at like 12 p.m.? Like, yeah, it takes you a while. Like,
0: yeah. What would be a non-negotiable? My relationship is an open relationship.
1: Yeah,
0: I wouldn't want that. Yeah, man. Be like, hey, where you going? I'm going with Timothy. Like, who the
1: fuck? Yeah, not at all, dog.
0: Like, nah, man.
1: This might be weird, but like, if you don't like mariscos or seafood,
0: it's not
1: gonna happen.
0: They ain't get with you, huh?
1: Yeah, non-negotiable.
0: Not like at all, bro. Watch the next girl and be like, I don't like mariscos.
1: She better be bad.
0: Right. Y'all continue to hang with her. I'm just talking about so you don't talk to him.
2: Yeah.
0: Y'all continue to hang out with us. Hit us up, Big Boys Neighborhood.

0: we're speaking on it. What's that non-negotiable in any relationship, significant other, brother, sister, friend, whatever it may be? We're going to bring Nick into the neighborhood to see what's going down with Nick up in here. All righty now. Nick, hello.
1: Hello.
0: Hello there, Nick. Nick, what city are you calling from?
1: Oh, from Riverside.
0: Riverside. Hey, all righty now, Nick from Riverside. What's your non-negotiable in any relationship?
1: So it's not so much mine, it is my lady's. And she has to have my location on 24/7.
0: Ooh, the non-negotiable location. Why does she have to have your location on 24/7?
1: I don't know. I work a lot just going from house to house. I was a plumber, so you know what I mean? She, I think she kind of just want to know where I'm at.
0: Right.
1: But also, you know what I mean? Where I might be if she want to know where I'm at.
0: Right. So it's not like trust issues. It's also more like just want to know.
2: Safety.
1: No, big man, I'm as loyal as they get. I'm a lifelong Angel and Clipper fan. You know what I mean? So, you know, I got to stay loyal.
0: Yeah, man. If you can stay loyal like that, then. Hey, bro. Yeah, that's one way to understand that you're loyal.
2: Clearly.
0: When you say big, I haven't 100%. Left the Clippers or the Angels.
2: Right.
0: So, you know, you can't question my loyalty.
2: Right.
0: So, her non-negotiable is she got to have that.
2: I could see that. I feel
0: tracker.
2: Like, I don't know if I would want that in, like, if I'm talking to a guy. But after a long time of being with someone, I want to know, just because I want to know if, like, what if something happens? God forbid, you know?
0: Right.
2: That would be my excuse.
0: Hey, Seuss, you say yikes.
3: Yikes, never. Uh-uh. That's a red flag for me.
0: Really
3: location,
0: though?
3: Why? You don't trust me? What's going on?
0: Your girl don't have your location on?
3: No, and I do the, what's it called, like 20 minutes. Only for 20 minutes to 30 minutes, and that's it.
0: Oh,
3: that's
0: okay.
3: It. Cut it off. There's no way.
0: And he'll probably do a share my location.
2: Right. You know, later.
0: Like, yeah, I'm just. Like, my family, they got that, what is it, Live 360 or something like that? I don't use it. I'm not in it. Yeah, I'm not in it. Just, if you want to know where I'm at, just call me.
2: Right.
0: You know what I'm
2: saying?
0: And plus, some
1: can't have his location though.
0: Say it again.
3: No.
0: No.
3: I already got in trouble, man. They were like, gentlemen's club. I'm here for the steak.
0: Man, yeah, but I don't know. I'm like, and then plus when I'm on my way home, sometimes it takes me an hour and a half, 2 hours to get home.
2: Right.
0: I like stopping places, you know what I'm saying? And I talk to my wife pretty much all the way home anyway.
2: Oh, okay.
0: You know what I'm saying? Like, but just everything with like, my kids, they're like, oh, such and such. And then all their friends are in snap locations and stuff. Yeah. I'm like, I don't want to know where nobody is at. Like, I'm good. All righty, y'all hit us up. Your chance to speak on it. What's your non-negotiable in any relationship? Big boys' neighborhood.

0: Happy Thursday to you. It's about that time for your phone tap on the tens. This one right here is how many lanes?
1: How many lanes?
0: Mr. Luther calls a woman to tell her that he is on his way to install her cable from Direction TV.
1: Yeah,
0: but he lost the paperwork, man. We're going to see how many lanes could I say that she lived on. It's going to get us here. Phone tap on the tens right here. Big Boys Neighborhood.

0: Hello.
1: Hello. This is Luther from Direction TV. I was just letting you guys know that we're about an hour out as far as doing the installation.
0: I don't know nothing about installation. And you say DirecTV?
1: Direction TV. Is this 1807 Linda Lane?
0: No.
1: Because I was supposed to come out and do some actual work for you guys with my shirt off.
0: Are you the person who will be taking the shirt off doing the installation?
1: Yeah, because what happens with the company is that they want us to be bare-chested when we do our work.
0: Oh, okay. Well, then
1: I got to hurry up and get over there because the oil is starting to dry up on my chest. My supervisor, he's going to dock my pay and give me a prostate exam again. So you're at 1807 Hillary Clinton Lane.
0: I don't know nothing about those addresses.
1: Wendy Williams Lane?
0: None of those.
1: Jimmy Lane.
0: No.
1: Near Lil Wayne Lane. Because I did a job on David Blaine Lane yesterday. My last job is on Cocaine Lane. And, you know, you don't want to be over there late at night.
0: Will you give me an email address?
1: It's Luther Love Life Down with the People.
0: Okay.
1: PKR.
0: Luther Love
1: Luther,
0: life.
1: Always loving
0: down
1: life.
0: With the people.
1: Yes. Then it's R-E-A-L.
0: Okay, got it.
1: Kaleidoscope.
0: Oh, now that I can't spell.
1: K-A-L-I-E-D-S-C-O-P-E and P as in Paul.
0: P as in Paul.
1: Yeah, and spell check kaleidoscope.
0: Okay, as in
1: kitten. Yes.
0: A as in apple.
1: Yeah, J as in Jack. Cinnamon toasted apple jacks.
0: Oh, man, if I try to send something, will it get to you through all that?
1: Yes, it's encrypted from space.
0: So long, I can't. I,
1: it's like a rap battle going on.
0: What I can do, I can call. Did I know
1: me in the middle where she at?
0: She's married.
1: Right.
0: With another name.
1: You haven't been sipping on nothing, right? Or
0: straight up.
1: Okay, now I see. They just text me. I know where I got to go now. Thank you, hon. I got to go to 1807
0: sure.
1: T-Pain Lane.
0: Okay.
1: All righty, you have a good day, okay?
0: Thank you so much.
1: Your phone tap on the tens right there. Caller number 92, Big Boys Neighborhood. We got you covered. We got your Yeezy pack. That Yeezy
2: yes,
1: pack
2: sir.
1: Is limited. 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And we're going to qualify for that grand prize yep. fly away to see Yay in Chicago all the way live. 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And that prize pack is that Yeezy pack is limited. Yay merch. And we're going to qualify you for that grand prize flyaway to see Yay all
2: Love
1: the way
2: it,
1: live
2: sir.
1: In Chicago. 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

0: Big Boys Neighborhood, we are speaking on it. What's your non-negotiable in any relationship? We're going to bring Mia into the neighborhood and see what's going down with Mia up in here. Mia, hello.
1: Hi, Big Boy.
0: Hello there, Mia. Mia, what city are you calling from?
1: I am calling from Rancho Cucamonga.
0: Rancho Cucamonga. All righty now. Mia, what's your non-negotiable in any relationship?
1: Drinking.
0: Drinking.
1: It's a no for me. It's a hard no for me. I do not like a drinker.
0: Really? So drinking at all? And why so?
1: At all. I've dealt with alcoholics, and I just don't like how they get. I don't like the smell. It just is a whole turn off.
0: Yeah.
2: Yeah.
0: And there's times, and is that just in all relationships? Is it more of significant other, or are you talking about like friends as well?
1: More like significant other.
0: Right. Mm-hmm. Okay. Yeah, and I can understand that too. Even with people that I know, I don't want you to get so drunk that now I'm fighting with you, or
2: yeah,
0: you got me into something, or I got to make sure you're at the house. Like, I don't want to babysit
2: yeah.
0: you.
2: Yeah, that's
0: you know what I'm saying?
2: Hard.
0: Like I don't want that, man. So, you know, the people that I usually hang with, they don't smoke, they don't drink, or they really don't get me in a position where I got an extra lookout for them.
2: Right.
0: Like,
2: right.
0: I remember one time, man, one of my partners came out, I tried to show him a good time. This is when we used to all go to, like, Rosarito.
2: Right.
0: And I would do clubs and everything out there. And he got me 8 different fines.
2: Oh, no. Fines?
0: Ooh. Fines.
2: Oh, no. What?
0: From drinking. And one time he jumped out the car and like, Frank, no. And he urinating and the cop just walked up and was like, oh, this is easy.
2: Oh, yeah.
0: So I'm paying off all these little fines and everything, man. So
2: yes, all bad.
0: Yeah, it was. Yeah, it was. Is that Tiana we going to right now? Let's go. Is Tiana?
3: Tiana.
0: All righty, let's go to Tiana right there. Thank you once again, me bring Tiana into the neighborhood. Tiana, hello.
4: Hello
0: there, Tiana. Tiana, what city are you calling from?
4: I'm calling from Rancho Cucamonga as well.
0: Uh-oh. Damn, I wish would have helped me on one. They could have carpooled.
5: Carpool.
0: All righty now. Yes. Tiana, what's your non-negotiable in any relationship?
4: My non-negotiable is when a man tries to tell a woman how she can or can't wear her hair.
0: Oh.
2: Oh my God. That's
4: an absolute non-negotiable.
2: Yeah.
0: Really? So explain. Yeah, what happened?
4: I started off with the Holly Berry shortcut, and, you know, I like to change my hair up. Sometimes I want to get a weave. Sometimes I want to wear my hair curly. And if a man tries to tell me, you know, I get my hair done, fresh silk press, you know, and a man tries to say, I prefer your hair curly. Like, why'd you do your hair like that?
0: Oh, yeah, that's the non-negotiable. You're like, well, right. You know, as quick as I change my hair, I could change you out, too. Don't
2: right.
0: get it twisted. Hey, Tiana, can I ask you one more question? I hope this is not intrusive to you. I'm going to ask anyway.
4: No.
0: How tall are you?
4: Go ahead. I'm 5'2".
0: Oh, I love it.
5: Yeah.
0: She just sounds like a little one, huh?
2: Yeah,
0: I love it, man. Thank you, honey. What's your non-negotiable in any relationship? Big Boys
2: Big
0: Neighborhood.
2: Boy.

0: Big Boys Big Neighborhood, boy. What's your non-negotiable in any relationship? We're going to bring Nikki into the neighborhood and see what's going down with Nikki. Nikki, hello.
1: Hello.
0: Hello there, Nikki. Nikki, what's your non-negotiable in any relationship?
1: A lazy person.
0: I heard that. A lazy person. Yeah. How did you arrive at that?
1: Well, I own 3 businesses and I work full-time in construction. So to me, there's like no, and I'm a single mom, so there's no excuse.
0: For Wait, hold on. Hold on, Nikki. Say what you do again.
2: All right.
3: Resume.
1: I work in construction full-time and I own 3 businesses.
0: And you're a mom.
1: And I'm a single mom to 2 kids.
0: Yeah. All those are hard. Hell yeah. And you do construction?
3: Yeah.
1: Yeah, so I'm a safety director for a construction company.
0: That's dope as hell. Okay. And a mother too. Yeah, so yeah, anybody that come around you lazy, like, yeah, that's definitely got to be a non-negotiable for you. I told, yeah.
1: And I'm a sports mom too.
0: Jesus Christ.
2: A sports mom? That's another job. That's a whole other job.
0: And watch, you gonna be, and I'm a karate instructor. And I'm a sous chef. Yeah. And I teach Pilates on, I forgot to teach Pilates on the weekend. Like, oh my God. Yeah. And I bodyguard Akon when he's in Europe.
3: Wow.
0: Yeah.
2: And I do nails.
0: Yeah. I'm a nail tech.
1: No lazy person for me.
0: I heard that. That's definitely, yeah, that's a real non-negotiable right there. Yep. Hey man, when she was talking to me, I'm like, I'm not doing enough.
3: You know?
0: Let's bring Sarah into the neighborhood and see what's going down with Sarah up in here. Sarah, hello.
4: Hello.
0: Hello there, Sarah. Sarah, what city are you calling from, Sarah?
4: Rancho Santa Margarita.
0: Rancho Santa Margarita. All righty now. Sarah, what is your non-negotiable in any relationship?
4: A credit score under 720.
0: Ooh, a credit score under 720.
3: That's strong.
0: I heard that. I know a couple of the homies not going to get with you. Yeah.
2: A
0: credit score under 720. I heard that. So why did you arrive at that, Sarah?
4: I feel like it's just like a reflection of money management, right? Mm. Like if you don't have good credit, then you're not spending your money wisely.
0: I heard that.
4: And I want a partner who can match what I'm doing.
0: And not taking care of your bills and responsibilities.
4: Right. Uh-huh. Right. That's a priority.
0: You said a 720.
2: Right.
0: I ain't mad at the 720.
3: What if he has a good heart?
2: Yeah.
0: Right, yeah.
3: What about that?
2: A good
4: that
2: heart is not
4: going to
2: pay.
4: Much.
0: Yeah, that is true.
4: Exactly.
0: Damn. Wow. All right, now. And your credit score is over 720?
4: Yes, it's shy of 800.
0: Go ahead now.
2: Yeah,
0: I heard
2: pocket.
0: That.
2: Yeah.
3: Co-signer.
2: Right.
3: Yeah.
2: I need a co-signer.
3: Hell
0: yeah. I'm going to put you on hold for Jesus. Hold on for a second, my love. Believe that. Do continue to hang out with us in the neighborhood. Big Boys
2: Big
0: Neighborhood.
2: Boy.

0: it's a pleasure to have this man back in the neighborhood. Neo, welcome back to the neighborhood,
1: What's going on, sir?
0: Bro, I'm going to tell you what I told T.I. You look like file footage. And by that, I mean, you look like the first album.
1: Oh, okay.
0: What
1: the
0: hell is going on here?
1: Hey, man. I'll take that.
0: Now, he walked into the neighborhood, into the studio before I had a chance to walk in. So when he walked in, you know how that sometimes, it's not a hater, but it's sometimes when you walk in and you want somebody to look a little worse or something off.
2: Hilarious.
0: Hey, man, what about the collabs? Is it different when you do a collaboration? Because sometimes when collabs go through the roof, it's like this, you're waiting for somebody to come out and that person doesn't come out. You know what I'm saying? Like, even with Take You, is that, oh, comes around and knocks you down.
1: Yeah.
0: Right? Have you, Carrie and Kanye, ever performed? Yeah.
1: Never
0: performed that song
1: again? Me and Carrie before.
0: Yeah.
1: Never the three of us.
0: Right.
1: It has never happened. And that sucks. That really does
0: And
1: suck.
0: That's just one of those songs that is so brilliant. But now, you know, but that was like a natural collab.
1: Yeah.
0: You know,
1: yeah.
0: And y'all complimenting each other. There's a lot of collabs now where it's just like, oh, they collabed. And you're like, I know that I'm not going to see them together.
1: Right.
0: You know what I'm saying?
1: Right.
0: But y'all never performed that song?
1: Never have. Never. And that matter, that's definitely one of my favorite collabs because it feels like everybody is still in their element. You
0: do
1: know?
0: You? And I'm not going to ask you to sing because I ask you to sing all the time.
1: You're lying.
0: But do you remember the words to that?
1: You're lying, sir.
0: No, I'm just asking. Do you remember the words to it?
1: I do remember the words.
0: What did you say? I used to be commander.
1: Commander in chief.
0: No, how did you sing it?
2: Yeah, what was the tone?
0: What did you start off?
1: You really are a great friend.
0: What did you start off saying?
3: I forgot you.
0: What did you start off saying? How did your verse start?
1: Just cue the track, bro.
0: I don't have it over here.
1: You don't?
0: Yeah, you can just go a cappella
1: really?
0: For me.
1: I really don't have it.
0: This is just us talking.
1: You genuinely don't have it.
0: I genuinely don't have it.
1: Big, you know I know you.
0: No, I really don't have it. We were just talking about it. I just wanted to hear the song.
1: I'm going to start singing in the track.
0: Not at all. No. I don't have it.
1: Okay. All right. Okay. Never thought I'd hear myself say, y'all go ahead. I think I'm going to kick you with my girl today. I used to be commander in chief of my pimp ship flying high until I met.

0: into the fullest. The load never too much. She helping me pull it. She shot the bullet that ended that life. I swear to you, the pimp in me just died tonight, girl. Sometimes love. Sometimes love comes around.
1: Oh my God, bro.
0: Yeah.
1: Anybody ever tell you sound like Neo? Hey, Neo, let me tell you why, bro. You always sound like what you sold us or what you gave. You know what I mean? Like,
0: I pride myself on that.
1: Oh, my gosh, you, man. Bro. Like, that's appreciate a whole it, different cloth to be cut from.
0: That is love.
2: Neo, we're not going to let you go?
1: Nope. No, we need more time with you. Y'all stick around y'all radios. Right. We got more with Neo in the neighborhood, Big Boys neighborhood.

0: It's a pleasure to have this man back in the neighborhood. We got our good friend, ladies and gentlemen, singing sensation, Neo in the neighborhood. Any peers, without naming their names, any peers early on that, you know, you went up to and tried to get with or something like that? And it
1: didn't... absolutely.
0: Who was it?
1: Absolutely.
2: Now, you know what? And this is not controversial or nothing like that. But when I was way younger and I was in a singing group, me and four of my friends, and we actually ran up on Boyz II Men, and we sang for them, and they said, "That's good, guys. That's good. Y'all keep going," and walked off.
0: Right. And they sang for Mike Bibbins, though. You know what I'm saying?
2: Yeah. But they didn't hear it, and we was,
0: did you sing or your other three?
2: No, we all sang. Oh, okay. We all sang, and it was like yeah, that's good, y'all keep it up. It was gone, and it was like we had to eat that. You know what I mean? And again,
0: and did y'all
2: at
0: have
2: time,
0: like a Boyz II Men diss song, like like F you one, yay, you can't sing anyway. You know what I'm saying? Like this. Of course, this is before Kendrick and Drake. You know what I'm saying?
2: That was not bad. Yeah. That was not bad.
0: But did you feel a certain way towards Boyz II Men at the time?
2: We was upset because we just knew that we thought we were better than we were at the time.
0: Yeah,
2: you know
0: man.
2: What I mean. And we was mad for
0: you. Ever shared that with them?
2: Yeah.
0: Yeah, man.
2: Yeah, yeah. I've actually I spoke to Sean a while back, and I'm like, you don't even remember me. And he was like, "Remember you from where?" And I was like, "We ran up on you and the fellas a long time ago and sang for y'all, and y'all was uninterested."
0: Damn.
2: And he's like, "Oh, okay. Well, I mean, you know, it happens like that sometimes."
0: He's like, "It worked out."
2: Yeah, here you are now.
0: You here. You know what I mean?
2: This was at a show where I was actually opening for Boyz II Men. Yeah. So, yeah,
0: see how God worked?
2: Yeah.
0: Hey, were you guys on Showtime at the Apollo, or what show were y'all
2: on?
0: Yeah,
2: man. Yeah, me and the group, that same group, we did Showtime at the Apollo. Yeah. And that was one of the more humbling experiences for us. Oh yeah,
0: y'all didn't get Sandman, did you?
2: Sandman didn't come out, but he was double dutching. He was right at the thing. You
0: yeah,
2: because
0: the way that Showtime at the Apollo, if they're not digging you, they have this dude named the Sandman comes out and he and literally pulls you off stage.
2: Yeah, yeah.
0: And the Apollo crowd and is brutal. Man.
2: They yes,
0: brutal.
2: They people. So amateur night at the Apollo, people come to boo.
0: Yeah,
2: like,
0: that's the
2: purpose
0: thing.
2: Of going is to boo. So yeah, we got up there and just knew that we was the best thing since sliced bread, and we were not.
0: Yeah.
2: And they let us know that we were not. And yeah, I just remember after we got off stage, mind you, the Sandman didn't come out. We got through our whole performance without the Sandman coming out. But I remember we got backstage and everybody just kind of looked around at each other and everybody just started crying at the same time.
0: Damn. Yeah, how young are you at that time?
2: I was maybe 17.
0: Hey, man, the tuition, when you look at the success now, the tuition into the school of experience,
2: man, look,
0: is a lot, bro.
2: Oh, yeah.
0: And you probably think at that time, at that moment, like, what are we doing? You know?
2: Yeah.
0: And do you find fuel and strength in that, or at some point?
2: Not at the at the moment. We was devastated. We was destroyed. Yeah, we was like, all right, so I guess we getting jobs.
0: How long
2: now, huh?
0: After does it come on TV? Because you already got to eat that live, and then it comes on TV, and you probably in high school, and
2: man,
0: you know what I'm saying?
2: I had
0: and you
2: to
0: walking
2: go
0: through the hallways, and the homies going.
2: Dun, dun, dun, dun. Was you there? Damn.
0: No. I just know what I would do to my homie coming back.
2: Yeah, yeah, it was, that was a hard week.
0: Neo, we got so much more to cover, brother. Believe that. Neo in the neighborhood. We're coming back with more Neo in the neighborhood, Big Boyz neighborhood.
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0: 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Only.
1: Big Boys
2: Big
1: Neighborhood.
2: Boy.
1: Oh, it's a pleasure to have this man back in the neighborhood. We got our good friend, ladies and gentlemen, singing sensation, Neo in the neighborhood. Had you ever had one of your songs that you wish that you could rewrite?
3: Rewrite?
1: Yeah, like it's one of those songs where it's a hit. And you listen to it and say, oh man, if I could rewrite like a...
3: You know what? Not really. So every time I listen to any of my old music, I can always hear other stuff that I could have done.
1: Right.
3: But if I were to actually go in and do that, like no music would ever come out because I can literally hear something different every single time I hear it. And it would just, the song would never come out because I just change it.
1: Like a song like, let's just say So Sick, right? Can you hear something on there and say, ah. Oh.
3: Every time I listen to it.
1: Really?
3: Every time I listen to it, I hear places where I could have put harmonies. Places where, all right, if the harmony wasn't there, that line might have hit different, or if I'd have said this instead of that, like literally every time I listen to it.
1: Right.
3: Every single time.
1: What does July 15th mean to you?
3: Now?
1: Yeah.
3: July 15th is Christina's daughter's birthday. Okay. Now,
1: so what did it mean before?
3: Before, it was the anniversary of the relationship that So Sick is about.
1: Oh, you do listen to your songs. Wow. You know, you always think, gotta change that calendar. Right. All right, now. Nino Nies. Have you ever Googled yourself?
3: No.
1: No.
3: I never have.
1: Oh, neither have I.
3: I don't.
1: Why is that weird?
3: I don't believe you.
1: Yeah, no.
3: Your eyes are telling another story right
1: now. Yeah, who would? That sounds stupid. To Google yourself?
4: Yeah.
1: Who the f*** is that, right?
3: I'm actually afraid of what might come up.
1: Really?
3: I never have.
5: You've never done the whole, let me check my net worth?
1: Yeah, that was my next one. You ever check your net worth? Check his net worth.
5: Yeah.
1: And let me know.
5: I got it right here.
3: If it's real.
1: Okay, what does his net worth say?
5: It says net worth is about 9 million and 11 million. That between 9 and 11 million.
3: Very inaccurate.
5: Don't say
3: extremely
5: bro.
3: Inaccurate.
1: 9 and 11?
5: Yeah, dog.
3: Maybe
1: of Neo?
5: Yeah.
3: Maybe in
1: Stop
3: 2004.
1: It. Yeah, Neo. Dude, oh, now I can't believe these now.
3: Yeah,
1: like,
3: no,
1: even more so.
3: That's not accurate at all.
1: Hey, so, of course, you're way north of that.
3: Yeah.
1: Give me $1 million. Walk through the ass right into that. Neo, we're not going to let you go.
3: Yep.
1: No, we need more time with you. Y'all stick around y'all radios. Right. We got more with Neo in the neighborhood, Big Boys Neighborhood.
3: I am.
6: Reincarnated. I was stargazing. Life goes on.

0: all up.
1: Big Boy's Big Neighborhood.
2: Boy. Oh, it's a pleasure to have this man back in the neighborhood. Neo in the neighborhood.
1: You remember that time I took my wife to see you in London? I took my well, it probably wasn't as big to you, but it was big to us. Wow. Thank you, homie. You know what I'm saying? It's only so much when one of your homeboys bring his wife to see you in another country.
0: Okay, but have you not come to see me a few times with your wife?
1: In London? No.
0: Not in London, but in, okay, too short.
1: I said, do you remember when... Yes.
0: I vaguely remember that.
1: Okay,
0: yes.
1: Well, that's good that you vaguely, because I totally remember it. And my wife thought it was such a beautiful moment. Probably not so much for you.
0: Wow.
1: But yeah, we literally, it was her birthday.
0: You know,
1: birthday.
0: Shouts to the queen, by the way.
1: It was either her, man, my wife.
0: Shouts to the queen. Love her to death.
1: She loves you, man.
0: Beautiful people.
1: And I remember it was, you had made like a recording for her.
0: Mm-hmm.
1: And it was like, hey, Veronica, this is Neo, such and such and such. And then he was like, yeah, I'll see you in London at my con. And she was like, she just started bawling. We're going to London. We're going to London. And I was like, yeah, because your birthday fall, because I got three different women. I told her that birthday fall right around the time he's going to be. Okay, I don't. But no, we went out there. And I remember, and I told you this before, you're going to remember this. You presented her with a bottle of wine, beautiful bottle of wine.
0: Yeah, what happened?
1: Yeah, my wife's name is Veronica.
0: Veronica.
3: Yeah.
0: That was not
1: I think it said
0: name.
1: Stephanie on it.
0: That was not
1: the name. It was just one of the things where he was just like,
4: Oh my God.
1: Like, wait, they where?
4: He was
1: like,
4: kidding
1: he was like,
3: God.
1: He was like, hey, man, he did one of these. He was like, what? Oh, man. Are they in the lobby? Okay, then the green. Oh, big. Hey, how you doing there? And I'm like, but you know what? We still got it at the house. We literally have it at the house, man.
0: I didn't see that there was a name on the bottle.
1: Right.
0: Crazy. I literally grabbed the bottle.
1: He just grabbed what was ever in his green room. But you know what's crazy? That's what kind of history we have.
0: Yeah.
1: I remember one point, man, I had surgery, right? And that was the irreplaceable day.
0: Yes, sir.
1: Because I wasn't there. I was broadcasting from the house. And he was there at the station. And, you know, this is before we could see each other. So I'm like, man, can you do Irreplaceable? And that's why when you hear Irreplaceable, you hear me say, keep it going. Because I'm not in the room with him.
0: Yeah.
1: You know, and so I remember we went to a commercial break. And I said, hey, bro, I said, can you come by my house? Let's just finish the interview at my house. Do you remember that? And you came to my house. He literally, this is the relationship that we have.
3: Wow.
1: He literally jumped in his car. And finished the interview at my house. Now, granted, I sold tickets. When he got there, it was like a meet and greet. And you know what I'm saying? Get over here real quick. Give me $150. Neo, definitely want to thank you for coming into the neighborhood. For all those out there, if you missed any part of this interview, it's right there at Big Boy TV, our YouTube channel. And as you're watching our Neo interview in its entirety or any of our content, make sure you hit that subscribe button. Do continue to hang out with us in the neighborhood, Big Boy's Neighborhood.

Real 92.3, LA's new home for hip hop. Big Boys Big Neighborhood. Boy. Once again, happy Thursday to your phone tap on the 10's time right here, man. This is Hotel Temp Hire. This is where Luther wants to get a job at a hotel, right, through a temporary service that he used for employment. So he swears that he got the job. The only thing is that the lady on the other line isn't having it. Uh-oh. So I have my man Marco. Shout out to Marco Barber over here. We're playing a part of a manager from the temp agency. Is going to get a to your phone tap on the 10's right here. Big Boys Neighborhood.

0: Human Resources.
1: How you doing? It's Luther Lufay.
0: Yes?
1: Did the agency send over my work? Because I was supposed to report for work on Thursday.
0: I'm not sure what's going on here, Luther, but we don't work with an agency.
1: I paid them $175 for this fee.
0: Sir, I'm sorry. That has nothing to do with us. So you need to contact them back and ask them what you paid for.
1: Hold on for a second. I can dial them right here. Hold on.
0: Okay.
1: Yeah, I was speaking with you about the position at the hotel, about the front desk manager.
2: Luther, correct?
1: Yes, sir.
2: Okay.
1: I have the people on the phone from the actual job site.
2: Mm-hmm.
1: And they said that they don't have anything as far as my starting work there.
2: The start is this week.
0: And I'm sorry, you're offering somebody a job from our hotel?
2: Yes, we're an agency.
0: Okay. I don't have a front desk manager position open, for one. And for two, we don't work with your agency.
2: Well, that's odd.
1: It's odd that someone took my $175 and now I have to go down and go through another interview process just to get this position.
2: Well, you should have a job already, Luther.
1: And so what does this do for me now?
0: That information to me does not mean you have a job.
2: Luther, just go to work there. I got you the job there and you're ready to start today.
0: You do not have the job.
2: Yes, he does.
1: So everything is going to be all right as far as my checks and everything, right?
2: Yes.
1: Who has my name tag?
0: So I can't help you with that.
1: So what happens?
2: I don't know where the mix-up is, Luther, but...
0: Okay, there is no job. So why are you telling him to come to work today?
1: I don't know exactly what to do here because I told my girl that I was going to go ahead and start working and I was going to be able to get her this ring as far as us getting engaged. And now you guys are totally messing this up. So I'm going to come down and just put a uniform on and somebody's going to have to pay me.
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31: 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I'm different, yeah, I'm different.

0: 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I'm different, yeah, I'm different. I'm different, yeah, I'm different. Pull up to the scene with my ceiling missing.
1: Big Boys Neighborhood.
2: Alrighty now, man. What's something you regret doing? What's something you regret doing?
3: I regret buying a timeshare.
2: Oh my God,
3: dog! It's one of the biggest mistakes of my life. I'm an idiot.
2: Dude, I regret buying it from you.
3: Yeah. I totally regret getting suckered into one of those meetings, and it was all day thing. At one point, me and my boy were drunk. We're like, hey, if you do it, I'll do it. All right, let's get one. And we can do it together. We can vacation together. And then we did it. And I was just like,
2: But you got rid of it, right?
3: Yeah, but that also cost a lawyer and money to get rid of it.
2: Yeah, they say that's the hardest thing to get rid of.
3: It was the dumbest
2: thing. What was harder to get rid of? That property?
3: Yeah.
2: The timeshare or herpes?
3: I think honestly, herpes is quicker.
2: Really? Damn, that's crazy. People always like, oh, you can't get rid of herpes. But this guy has.
4: Look at him.
2: Yeah.
3: Walk your statement, big dog.
2: Yeah, man. You know what I'm saying? All right. Dude, like, why all jokes got to come back on me? You're like, you don't see Jesus? You don't see Mariana here? Like,
3: yeah, man. Give them her.
2: All righty, man. Y'all continue to hang on with us, man. What's something you regret doing? Big Boys Neighborhood. Boys.

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0: Big Boys Big Neighborhood. Boy. 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We're going to bring Elliot into the neighborhood and see what's going down with Elliot. Elliot, hello.
1: Hello.
0: Hello there, Elliot. Elliot, what's something you regret doing?
1: Hey, Big, I bought a Hellcat 10 years ago.
0: You sound like it.
1: And from then on, I've got 8 traffic citations. It's been impound twice. I've cracked it twice. I can't get nobody to insure me. Everywhere I go, people want to race me. I just
0: want
1: to get rid of this car.
0: I heard that.
1: I had to buy it from Texas.
0: And you regret buying it. Is that your engine right now, or are you doing your own phone taps? Because it sounds like sound effects. He's just having to be calling about how fast his car is. And he's making it seem like the Hellcat is doing it on his own.
2: Right.
0: Man, I done got 8 tickets, man. I can't believe this, man.
1: Hey, Big, even when I'm driving slow because of the sound of it, the police will roll up on the side of me and be like, oh, you're speeding. I'm like, I'm not even speeding. That's the sound of the engine. And then they want to check under the engine and see if you got anything altered and stuff. I'm like, this car is just problems, man.
0: Right. So you bought it off the lot sounding crazy like that.
1: No, I bought it from Texas.
0: From Texas.
1: I had it shipped from Texas.
0: Man, yeah, I got a neighbor that I'm like, bro. He could literally just be driving down the street slow and like,
2: oh yeah. My god, I can't.
0: But I see what Elliot's talking about. It sound like you doing more.
2: Yeah, I can't stand those loud car noises. My gosh, I'm not gonna lie, man. You know, like I know people love that, but right. For me it's just not for me.
0: Can you imagine trying to pull over like, hey man, you got like, nah, I'm good. What's something you regret doing? Elliot said he regrets buying that Hellcat. What up, Lou?
3: I regret putting my car down for my homie's bachelor party.
0: Oh, really, though?
3: Yeah, we were in Vegas, and I was in charge. Yeah, it wasn't. No, it was. I'll put it on my card,
0: and then everybody.
3: I'll set up the club for tonight. I'll put it on my card. Uh-huh. Everybody, just give me whatever you know. We'll break it all down at the end. Let's set it up. By the time we were out of that pool party, bro, everybody was drunk. They were hammered. They were too hammered to even go to that nightclub. And it was only me and like 3 homies who pulled up.
0: The one that you paid for?
3: Yep. It was a group of like 15 of us. 3 of us only showed up and everything was on my card, bro.
0: Oh wow.
3: And nobody felt like they had to pitch in because they didn't go.
0: Then you got to start swinging on your homeboys.
3: Yep.
0: All righty now. Continue to hang with us. What's something you regret doing? Big Boys Neighborhood.

0: Big Boys Big Neighborhood. Boys. What's something you regret doing? We're going to bring Brittany into the neighborhood and see what's going down with Brittany. Brittany, hello.
1: Hello.
0: Hello there. Hello there, Brittany. Brittany, what's something you regret doing, my love?
1: Well, I was dating this man, and I used to confide in him about this lady I used to work for, telling him how she used to treat me. I ended up introducing him, and now they're dating.
0: Wow.
1: Yeah. So you was never my friend at all either.
0: Wow. So you would scary. You would tell him about her, and then when they met,
1: yes,
0: they hooked up.
1: Yes, how she used to treat me. Yeah, she used to treat me real bad, like talk about me real bad, and now he's dating her.
0: And that's what he wanted, huh?
2: The op.
0: Yeah, man, what you say?
2: How are you going to date the op after I vented it to you?
0: Damn. and she told her nothing but bad qualities.
2: Right.
0: Yeah, we bring Joey into the neighborhood to see what's going down with Joey real quick. Joey, hello.
3: Hello.
0: Joey, what's something you regret doing, Joey?
3: Letting my brother-in-law move in.
0: Ooh. My God. Talk to me, Joey. Come on, man. What's happening?
3: This guy comes to me, oh, man, you know, I'm struggling. You know, I'll help you pay the bills, the light bill or the gas bill. Big, it's been 6 months, nothing, not even a penny.
0: Oh, my God.
3: He keeps posting pictures, him in the club or in the bar drinking. You know, he has money for beer, but no money for bills.
0: Damn, the other B word, huh?
2: Yeah.
0: Damn, that's wild. You know what's crazy about that, too, though, Joey, is... What made him have to move in with you?
2: Yeah.
3: Oh, because his roommate kicked him out of his the apartment.
0: See, there it is, man. Wow. And this is your wife's brother, your girl's brother?
3: Yeah, my wife's brother. But, he's about to be homeless, too.
0: Right. How does she feel about that? Does she see, you know, what you're seeing?
3: She's taking my side. Because she's seeing the pictures and everything he's posting.
0: Yeah, I wonder how. Baby, look at this. Look what your brother doing. Let me ask you this, Joey. How young is he?
3: He is 32 years old.
0: Oh, come on, bro. Come on, man.
2: Wrap it up.
0: We got to do better than that.
2: Priorities.
0: All righty, y'all hit us up. What's something you regret doing, Big Boys Neighborhood?
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0: All right, man. Up next, Wheezy Drizzy, right above it, Dave Timms, Rain Dance, a throwback. 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
6: All right, man, let's get back to it. Dave Timms, Rain Dance, Future Metro, like that. Lil Jon throwback. Snap your fingers. Why not, man? By request, I got you if you want to hear something. It is Throwback Thursday, the eve of Friday. One more day to the weekend. Again, I am DJ AO. If you want to hear something, at DJ AOH on the gram so I can take care of you. Right? My job is to get you through it. Also, this weekend, we're partying with Tao Group in Vegas. We're sending you to hang out with French Montana Saturday night at Hakkasan, Sunday at Tao Beach Club. Obviously, that's a pool party going down with Tiger. And we take care of the hotel rooms for two nights. We got you on the tickets. Winner, grand prize winner, getting dinner. We got you, man. So if you want to party with us, all you got to do is listen into the Crew Show around 5 o'clock. 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

Throwback Thursday. We are trying to get you to lunch. Anything you want to hear, tap in with us, man. At DJ AOH is me on the gram. At Dre Sinatra is him. If you got any shout outs, any song requests, we're taking care of you. Shout out to our guys over at Chewy's Tacos on the check in, man. We appreciate you always for rocking with us. Some of the best tacos, you know, as we get ready for lunch. 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Hit us up, all right? Getting back.

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1: Can't money, can't money, can't money, can't money, can't money, can't money, can't money, can't money, can't money, can't money, can't money, can't money, can't money, can't money, can't money, can't money, can't money, can't money, can't money, can't money, can't money, can't money, can't money, can't money, can't money, can't money, can't money, can't money, can't money, can't money, can't money, can't money, can't money, can't money, can't money, can't money, can't money, can't money, can't money, can't money, can't money, can't money, can't money, can't money, can't money, can't money, can't money, can't money, can't money, can't money, can't money, can't money, can't money, can't money, can't money, can't money, can't money, can't money, can't money, can't money, can't 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money, can't money, can't money, can't money, can't money, can't money, can't money,

0: Yes, sir. 11 o'clock mix block going down. It's Real 92.3, LA's new home for hip-hop. I'm A.O., my brother Dre Sinatra's here. We got one more day till Friday. One more day till the weekend. We're trying to help you get there, too. Plus, we're partying with Vegas. 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Sunday, we're at Tower Beach doing a pool party with Tiger, man. Shout out to Tower Group. It's a good time, good vibes. 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We got the hotel rooms covered. We got the tickets. 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Again, it happens around 5 o'clock every day. All right? 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Dre Sinatra, 11 o'clock mix block. 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Shout outs at DJ AOH, at Dre Sinatra.
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Hit the music, baby, cut it down. Hit it while you do me indubitably. I feel like I'm a now. I feel like a bust down. When I shine bright, blind is up now. In the cut, big black tuck, sacked up. You can pick it up now.

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1: 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Right now, Dre Sinatra in the mix. It's Baby Keem, Kendrick, Good Flirts, Real 92.3. Let's go up.

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2: 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Almost an hour and a half of nonstop hits for your lunch. Like I always say, if you're sitting there right now thinking about eating at your desk or working through lunch, don't do it. Take a mental break, man. Go out, get some fresh air, get some good food, see some people. Again, your afternoon will flow so much better if you just take a little bit break. You won't be so weighed down during the afternoon of work. Plus, anything you want to hear at DJ AOH, I got you, man. Man, I'm excited. In September, our iHeartRadio Music Festival is going down. It's going to be a crazy show this year because obviously Snoop Dogg is going to be there. Cardi B is going to be there. But like BTS is there. Benson Boone, so many of the biggest artists in all genres of music. As a music fan, I'm excited to be there again. It's going down third weekend in September. And get your tickets because you want to party with us in Vegas. 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Let's get to it.
3: I am a sinner who's probably gonna sin again. 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

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All right, man. Bruno, Anderson .Paak, Leave the Door Open, Wheezy Throwback, Amili, Mariah the Scientist, Burning Blue, plus the chance to win $1,000. Bankroll bonus coming up around 110 right here off of his new album, The Real Me. I like this song, man. Future California Girls. 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
21: On August 4th, 1962, Marilyn Monroe died. 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

New album, The Gentleman's Club, coming up. Shout out to YG. Jid 21, Surround Sound, Breezy Bryson, It Depends. Hopefully your day is going well. Hey, tomorrow is Friday. You are at the eve of the weekend. This weekend, we're partying with our homies over at Tao Group in Vegas. French Montana's performing at Hakkasan on Saturday night. Tyga Sunday at Tao Beach. It's just going to be a great time, man. We want you to hang out with us. You can win with the crew show to party with us in Vegas, all right? At Real923LA for all the info. We take care of the hotel rooms. We take care of the tickets. Everything you need to go to Vegas, we got you covered, all right? Again, listening to the crew show is your chance to win. They do it around 5 o'clock.

Sam. 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
1: 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Let's go. You got a chance to win. $1,000 happens in about 10 minutes.
2: Right.
1: Lock in with us. The Crew Show. We are in the building. The headlines, the gossip, the tea. Let's get to it. Jackie Ramirez, what's good?
2: All right, so it looks like a lot of music is dropping tonight. Ooh, a couple albums, couple singles.
1: Okay, okay.
2: Boo Shiesty's album, All Eyes on Shiesty.
1: Mm-hmm.
2: Brent Faiyaz's Icon Director's Cut.
1: Oh.
2: Karol G has a whole album coming out. Roy Woods, Flo, the British girl group Flo.
1: Oh, the trio.
3: Hello, Flo.
2: Yes,
3: I
2: actually have an interview with them on our Real 923 LA YouTube page.
1: That's right.
2: They're really awesome and amazing girls. Uh-huh. They all have like such amazing personality. The one song that I think is highly anticipated is Karol G and Drake.
1: Mm-hmm.
2: It's called IE. And I'm excited to hear it. Not like IE.
3: IE, IE.
1: Not in an empire,
2: yeah.
1: Bro.
2: O3 Greedo is also dropping a single tonight featuring Ty Dolla $ign, Lil Peep, and like a whole bunch of other artists as well. I feel like August and July were definitely the major months of so many people dropping music.
1: Yes,
2: and
1: let's keep
2: going. Y'all let us know on the free iHeartRadio app on that talkback button. It's like leaving a voice message with what you're excited to listen to tonight. And that's all I got for the Cheeseman.
1: 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If you're injured anywhere, anytime, reach out to them right away. 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Nico Blitz, welcome back. What we doing,
4: man,
1: Nico?
4: 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It's Real 923.
1: Let's get to it. Let's go.
5: Like a brother, treat you like a friend. Respect

0: bad. Yo,
1: morning mix.
2: Oh, my God.
1: There we go. That's the remix.
0: That's the remix. Damn, dog. Let's go. Real 92.3, LA's new home for hip hop. Was good. It is the Cruise Show. Ooh. You know, we in the building, right? 2 to 7. Yes, I was. Hey, the iHeartRadio Music Festival going down with Cardi B, Snoop, and so many more.
2: Yes, yeah. That's right.
0: Those tickets coming up at 2:30. So lock in to win. Yeah, dog. We're going
3: to
0: be out there.
3: Anytime I go to Las Vegas, yeah, just any excuse, I'm there. So it's a good time.
0: Let's go. Why not? Yeah.
1: Ready to gamble, Chuck?
3: Oh, yes.
0: You gamble, Chuck?
2: Yes. Yeah. That, you know, yeah. Remember he said, he's like,
3: I'm gambling. Find me in the casinos, bro.
0: No, Chuck.
3: I'll be there, man.
0: Really?
3: Yeah.
1: That fool's already itching on his neck right
3: man,
1: now.
3: Man, I'm there.
2: Find me and Chuck at the roulette
3: right,
2: table.
3: That's right.
0: All right. Yo, listen. All right, we're going to gamble then when we get there. We'll see you there.
3: That's what's happening.
0: As a matter of fact, speaking of that cash, $1,000 right now. Let's get to it. Here we go.
4: 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That's green. 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
1: Here,
2: 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That's right. And it's called All That Matters by Black, Leon Thomas, and AZ Chaik. You know we're here first. 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
1: Hey, man, I don't like that you got sick with our body roll, bro.
0: Nah, bro. I was laughing, dog. I was laughing, bro. Yo, when Nico asks you, by the way, if you're good, he's not asking because he cares.
1: he wants to see the destruction.
0: Yeah. It's like, you good? Like, yeah, like you it's good? It's never good, dog. 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Hey, Jack in Pasadena, what up, bro?
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3: 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I want to see Snoop Dogg.
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12: 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Leo?
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5: I'm different, yeah, I'm different.

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0: No comerciales. 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
3: Yeah, that's right.
0: Cash all day. The headlines, the gossip, the tea. Here we go.
4: 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This is Salida Gomez.
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4: I'm not getting enough of Tom Holland and Zendaya at all. Any, not even just this week, but at all. They are so cute together, and I'm very happy about
0: they
4: them.
0: Seem very
1: like,
0: happy.
1: In the movie,
0: together.
1: Out the movie.
4: Yeah, yeah. Like, Spider-Man really producer. Couple, there was a Spider-Man producer that apparently tried to stop Zendaya and Tom Holland from dating. Amy Pascal, she apparently warned Tom Holland and Zendaya not to date when they were cast in 2016. She apparently did that the same thing with Andrew Garfield and Emma Stone. And Tom Holland and Zendaya ended up making their relationship public in 2021. Mm-hmm. She said, I took them to the aside separately and said, do not go there. Try not to, at least. It can just complicate things.
0: It could. So, it could.
1: Wait. Try not and do not are two different things.
4: Well, yeah. She said both. Okay. She's try not to.
1: Which one she started off with? Did she start off with try and then say don't?
4: I don't know.
0: She meant
4: then,
0: don't.
4: Yeah. Luckily they did not listen because Tom Holland and Zendaya are celebrating their marriage, or reportedly celebrating their marriage holding a secret wedding this weekend in England. Oh. Apparently, they're having a private party and they are going to like a luxury like estate in
0: they're going to a castle
4: London.
0: Or what?
4: Yeah, something like that. I mean, pretty much anything over there is a castle.
0: Right,
4: so.
0: Right, exactly.
4: But they have some aerial views of like some party planning things going on. Apparently, they met with a party planner in New York.
0: Okay.
4: Right after some premiere of Spider-Man: Brand New Day.
0: How old are they?
4: That's a great question. Tom Holland, I believe, is 30.
0: Oh.
4: Hold on.
0: Zendaya is what?
4: Tom Holland is 30, and Zendaya, I believe, is 28. Hold on. She is 29.
0: She's 29. Oh, that works out.
4: Damn it.
1: What?
4: I'm dead. I literally was like.
0: What happened?
4: I don't know. I thought Zendaya was older.
0: She's not older than you?
4: No.
0: You're older than Zendaya?
4: I know. She is older than me, but I thought she was in her 30s.
0: Okay.
4: Mental battle going on right now, guys. That's all I got for the cheese, man. Sorry.
0: What is going on inside that head?
1: What's happening right now?
4: Nico knows.
0: What is it, Nico? Is it like a weird like age competition thing?
1: Man, I don't know what's going on.
4: No, it's not a competition
0: what
4: thing.
0: What is it?
4: It's just like a woman thing, man.
0: All right, hey, respect.
4: Yes.
0: Respect.
4: That's all I had to
0: back out, guys. Back out.
1: You're not going to win this battle,
4: right? That's all I got for the cheese, man.
1: Got it. Wrap it up.
0: Jackie, I don't know what went wrong, but I'm sure you're right. DTLA Law Group, if you're injured anywhere, you want to text the words injury help to 40222. What happened, Chuck?
1: No, I was going to say, hey, we're here. That's it.
4: Thank you.
0: We're
4: appreciate
0: here.
4: It.
0: We're,
4: thank
0: we're
4: you.
1: See
4: here.
1: How that works?
0: Thank we're you. All here for
1: see
0: you.
4: We're all here for you.
1: Just
7: say yes and walk away.
0: Say yes and walk away. We're all rooting for you, Jackie Ramirez.
4: Thank you.
0: All right, appreciate let's get it. Nico Blitz. What's good?
7: Yes, sir. $1 million baby on the way in French Montana. Right now, they'll see Breezy and Bryson Tiller and Usher. It's really
0: right there. Let's go.
8: Got a call from Chris saying that he want to do another remix. He didn't already took my hit and made another hit. Ain't that?

0: 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Nico Blitz.
1: Be in here.
0: In the mix with it. Yeah, Sirski. Yo, so we got more money around the way.
2: $1,000. $1,000. Look, we've been getting to the bag. You guys don't know, bankroll bonus is back. We've been giving away over $1 million in this cash. A chance to get that $1,000 coming up in seconds. Okay, so be on the lookout for that.
0: Let's go. Jackie Ramirez, what do you have?
3: I just saw this online, but it says that a researcher developed a condom that changes color when it detects STDs.
0: What? I'm all for it.
2: Really?
3: Yes. Okay. I'm actually watching
2: the tutorial right now.
3: Not the tutorial. What is it called? The demonstration.
2: Oh, okay.
3: Yeah. The demonstration. Yeah, it detects STIs chlamydia, gonorrhea, syphilis, and etc. And
0: this is serious,
3: it has,
0: bro.
3: It changes colors like pink, red. So wait, and all the others.
0: Are you and Nico done? Nico is distracting me.
1: No, you're distracting me.
3: Stop looking at each other.
2: So based off the demonstration, what color does it start off and what color does
3: it turn?
2: Clear. It's clear.
3: And then like if it detects a certain type of STI or STD, man.
0: Lights are off, what do we do?
2: Hey, get the light.
0: Bro, hit the light, bro. Really quick, let's hit the light.
2: What's
3: you need to have a nightlight now. It's expected to release soon. It was created by 3 teenagers in London.
0: Wow, yo. Okay. I'm all for this,
2: Shout
0: though,
2: out
0: man.
2: Shout out to the youth.
3: I don't think this is a good time to shout out the youth.
2: For
3: let's wrap it up. Right.
0: Wrap it up. There she is.
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0: Turn up Nico Blitz. Let's get to it. Let's go. It's the crew show.
6: I am reincarnated. I was stargazing. Life goes on. I need a heart.

0: Real 92.3, LA's new home for hip-hop. We rolling commercial free with it. Let's go. Yeah. Yo, Ye Flyway.
1: Yeah, man.
0: That's coming up. So we'll qualify you to fly to Chicago. Ooh, hometown nice. Show to see Ye live.
1: Man. Yeah. But that Yeezy pack. You know what I mean?
0: That's the qualifying prize, the Yeezy pack.
1: Yeah.
0: Limited Yeezy merch.
1: Exactly. It's coming your way. Be on the lookout for that, man.
0: All you got to do is stay right here. Tap in and win. Let's get it. Nico Blitz, what do you got coming up? What's good?
2: Sir, LA, we got the Slaps on deck. Leon Thomas on the way. Okay. Boss Man D-Lo and Ty Dolla Sign right now, though. Throwback

0: what's going on? What's happening? This is E40, man. What's merging, man? What's merging?
1: What's good? It's your boy Eric Bellinger.
2: Hey, what's the deal? It's your boy Ty Dolla $ign. You checking out the Cruz Show
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0: My partner Cruz, man. You understand me?
2: It's not just a show.
1: It's a

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1: We in here, man.
0: The crew show. Y'all saw us in here. All right, let's get to it. It's time to get weird.
2: Yeah,
0: what
2: man.
0: The F, Chuck? Chuck, what'd you find this time, bro?
2: Okay, so look, this pilot took flying high a little too little. It looks like Nico. A Malaysian Airlines pilot is under arrest after authorities in Indonesia say they found more than 70,000 ecstasy pills and meth in his luggage.
0: He was transporting, homie.
2: No, it gets better, all right? Investigators. It does. Investigators believe that he was going to get paid to transport the drugs, but they actually tested him. And he was actually on that thing.
0: Oh, he's a user.
2: Yeah, he was using his. Yeah.
0: So is that like his emergency kit or what?
2: I don't know. He tested 70, positive.
3: 70,000?
0: That's crazy.
2: He tested positive for
0: that's
2: multiple drugs.
0: To sell, bro.
2: Yeah, man. Himself, he tested positive for multiple drugs. Now they're looking into whether he was flying multiple flights before. And, you know, he had flights to up to 170 passengers at a time, man. So, he's going down. This is not a good thing,
3: down is crazy.
2: I mean,
0: in a plane story is crazy.
3: Yeah, in a plane story is crazy.
2: He was flying high. It's going down.
0: Flying high and going down.
2: There's more to come, man. No, seriously, man. So, yeah, definitely a WTF moment for sure.
3: What?
0: Yes. Bro, my man is getting high off his own supply.
2: That's not a good thing.
0: Nah.
2: For multiple reasons.
3: There's so many questions I have and so many thoughts.
0: And this dude is flying planes with people on it.
2: Yeah.
3: At least he had a co-pilot. No, I'm being dead ass.
0: Co-pilot was meth, bro.
2: In the slam.
0: Sick one.
2: Yes.
0: Let's go. Thank you, Chuck Dizzle. Nico Blitz, what up, dog?
1: Well. Tears by Tupac coming up soon all the way up. And, just like a pilot, take you home right now. It's right now.
0: All right, let's get to it. I'm on earth.
4: Just text, she don't let me no more. She let me now you know I go. Who tripping? I ain't tripping, I just go.

0: Dog business, I would not hold your hand.
1: Broke business, I cannot be your man. 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

0: 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Real 92.3 LA is new home for hip hop. Mm-hmm. Before, actually, I'm sorry, Cheese May is coming up, but yeah. Let's get to it right now. Check your mirrors. What up?
1: Car number 10, 866-246-8923 will win a Yeezy pack with limited Ye merch if you can answer this cruise quiz question.
2: What is it?
1: Chuck Dizzle was just talking about a pilot who got arrested after allegedly trying to smuggle ecstasy pills through an airport. How many ecstasy pills was he trying to smuggle?
0: There is a specific amount.
1: It's a specific large amount.
0: Yes.
1: 866-246-8923. Caller 10. If you can answer that, you win a Yeezy pack with limited Ye merch, and then you'll be qualified for that grand prize flyaway to see Ye live in Chicago.
3: Bro.
0: Yeezy in Chicago, hometown, a show at the crib, bro.
1: You sounding like you want to win this.
0: That's different. You know I want to win.
3: He's trying to whisper the answer in your ear right now. Right.
0: Take me with you. Come on. Yeah, I got a passport.
3: Let's go.
1: I got a passport. It's the
0: Chicago.
1: United States.
0: I know.
1: It's
0: domestic
1: flying.
0: I don't know. I just want to use it, dog.
3: Stamp it, please.
0: Just take me.
3: Need a stamp.
0: Nico Blitz back.

0: Real 92.3 LA's new home for hip hop. It is the Cruise Show. Let's go. Hey, Nicole.
1: What's up?
0: All right, Cruise Quiz. One more time. Jackie Ramirez.
2: Nicole, how many pills of ecstasy was that pilot trying to smuggle?
1: 70,000.
0: Yes. Yes. Yes. Got it.
3: That's a lot of pills.
2: That's a lot of pills, but you want a Yeezy pack with limited Ye merch, and you're now officially qualified to win that grand prize flyaway to see Ye live in Chicago, kept real by Gamma Records. And Yeezy, congratulations and good luck.
1: Yay, thank you. I choose Cruise.
0: Thank you. Hold on, okay?
4: 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It's the Cruise Show. 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
2: Things are not looking good for Luca right now off the court. Apparently, him and his ex-fiance are kind of going through a little legal battle right now. Obviously, you know, they called it quits a while ago.
0: Yeah.
2: But it looks like she wants a reported $50 million.
0: Ooh, no.
3: It's that Laker check.
2: Yeah.
0: $50 million for her pain and suffering?
2: Pretty much.
0: That's crazy,
2: $50 million and is asking the court to reduce his parenting time as well. She's requesting... She's requesting $40 million for herself and an additional $10 million for their two daughters.
0: Oh.
2: Yeah.
0: Yo.
2: She's
0: the mother, but...
2: She's the mother, and her money is going to go to her children.
0: I hope. We can only hope.
2: See how
0: That's
2: you guys are?
0: That's a lot of money, dog.
2: See where you guys are? You're talking like men right now. Anyway,
3: I'm just listening to the rest of the story.
0: Hey, she wasn't there shooting in the gym.
2: She's also asking the court to reduce Luca's parenting time from at least 2 days per week to one per week.
0: Ooh, that's not good.
2: Yeah. So.
0: Where are they fighting? In California?
2: Yes, I believe so.
0: Uh-oh. All right. Yes. Well, good luck.
2: Sheesh. Well, and then Chisme Numero Dos. On a happier note, ASAP Rocky is talking about Rihanna and his interview with Jason Lee.
0: Yes.
2: And, you know, this is what I love.
0: What's up?
2: Because we go from them trying to take each other's money and yada yada to ASAP Rocky saying, look, my woman got billions, I got multi-millions. Her success is never my demise. Her success isn't mine at all. I'm proud of that woman. She did that.
0: That's the way to be right there.
3: Yeah.
0: That's the way to be. That's how you lock it in.
3: Happy wife, happy life, man.
2: He also goes on to say, there's nothing that another man can say to me, especially a man less money or less anything than me, to make me feel insecure or less proud about my woman being successful.
0: Be proud of her, dog. Hell yeah.
3: Put her up on a pedestal, man.
2: I love that.
0: Yeah.
2: And then I'm just going to end it on a happy note.
0: That's a good man.
2: That
0: sounds like a good man.
2: A good man, Savannah.
0: Straight up. That's
2: all I got for achievement.
0: Hey, shout out to DTLA Law Group. If you're injured anywhere, anytime, you need a team by your side that has your back. You want to text injury help to 40222 right away. Nico Blitz, let's get to it.
5: 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We got some yay for Nicole, who just won. Usher and Lil Jon, Snoop Dogg.

0: sí o no, güey?
1: Sí.
0: Sí, okay.
1: Sí.
2: There we go, Chuck.
1: When in doubt,
0: that's
1: see.
0: Right, yo, hey. Real 92.3 LA is new anyway. Home for hip-hop, so we do have a four-pack of tickets to Universal Studios
1: yes, we
0: Hollywood.
1: Do. Yep,
0: okay.
1: Yep, let's get
0: so
1: it.
0: So when you hear Yay Through the Wire,
1: let's
0: Through the
1: go.
0: Wire, Yay.
3: As
0: soon
3: love
0: as you hear that song, I love that song, right? As soon as you hear that song, be called a 10 and win four tickets to Universal Studios Hollywood.
1: Easy.
0: Crucial question of the day. Are we talking about it?
4: Ooh.
5: I think we should talk about it.
0: I think we should.
5: I think we
0: what
5: should.
0: What can we say? What can we say? Right now. Just to tease it.
5: Crash out.
0: Okay.
5: Or
0: crash
5: calm
0: out?
5: Down.
0: Crash out or calm down.
5: Crash out or calm down.
0: I don't know. You want to tell a woman calm down?
1: How do you know?
5: No.
0: No.
5: But,
0: never.
2: You never want to do that.
0: Never.
5: But at the same time, if a woman is calm, run.
0: That's true.
1: Depending
0: too.
1: On how calm she is.
5: Depending on how calm she is.
0: All right, listen, we're going to make it make sense next. Inside the Crucial Question of the Day. Don't miss it. By the way, that is presented by LA Care and Blue Shield Promise Community Resource Centers.
5: That's right.
0: And more money right now. Let's get to it. $1,000.
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1: Got a call from Chris saying that he wanna do another remix. He didn't already took my hit and made another hit. 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

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They dip as quick as they can. The atmosphere is now ripped. 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My partner yelling too soon. Don't do it. Reconsider. Read some litter. Sure on the subject. 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Tick if that do you dirty. 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
1: Send her into outer space. I know he wish he could, cause he paying 20K a day. That is eating good.
2: Ah, yo, Chuck Dizzle walked out, man, to that song at his wedding, my
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2: Reconsider.
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2: 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Yo, amazing. 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It is the Crew Show. So remember, when you hit Through the Wire, yay. As soon as you hear that song, be calling 10.
4: Ooh, that's
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5: That's right.
2: Hey, it's time for the Crew Show question of the day.
5: Let's get to it.
2: Excuse me. All right, here we go. So if you catch your partner cheating in public, are you making a scene or are you keeping quiet?
5: Ooh, okay. The reason
2: quiet on the creek or not?
5: The reason I brought this up was because I saw on Instagram this girl caught her man cheating at a movie theater.
2: Ooh-wee.
5: And she just started pouring ketchup, popcorn, soda all over him and the girl, but mainly him.
2: See, like,
5: there was another person next to the cheating boyfriend. Poor person got ketchup on them and even like popcorn.
4: Damn.
5: So they were like, bro, you shouldn't have done that in theater.
2: You're ruining it for everyone else. Now your problem is everyone else's problem. And they didn't sign up for that. They're there to watch the Odyssey, my G.
4: And she had her light on too. The light was all bright. There was a lot going on.
2: Oh, see, I don't know. I don't know if you make a scene, dog. You know what I mean? I don't know if you make a scene. You could make things worse. Nico Blitz, you been through this?
6: Yeah, I've been through something similar like this. Like, an ex-girlfriend of mine was cheating on me, and then I found out because of a note that she had left on her nightstand.
4: Oh,
6: I took a picture of the note. I left and I came back and I said, "Hey, where's the note?" She said, "What note?" I said, "This one."
5: And she was like,
6: I showed her the picture of the note, and she was like, she bawled out. She was crying. I was like, I'm done. I'm good.
2: So you made a scene.
4: You walked out.
6: No, I didn't make a scene.
5: You kind of made a scene a little bit.
6: No, I just made sure I recorded it so I didn't have to make a scene.
4: You didn't knock nothing over on the way out?

0: Yeah. I know you hear yay. I know you hear yay.
1: Right.
0: Yay. You're listening for Through the Wire. Through the wire. Yay. Yay. When you hear Through the Wire, yay, you got to be calling 10 and win a 4-pack of tickets to Universal Studios Hollywood.
2: That's right.
0: All right. Yo, the crucial question of the day. If you catch your partner cheating in public, are you making a scene or keeping quiet?
3: Yo, what up, Cruz?
0: Yo.
3: Yes, sir.
0: If you catch your partner cheating in public, you're going to make a scene or are you keeping quiet? What
3: are
0: we doing?
3: No scene. Just move on and go to the next.
0: Nah, bro.
4: Dang.
0: And does it also depend on how long y'all been together?
2: I think that's a big factor. Mm-hmm.
3: You know what? I've been together with my girl for over 13 years, but I would never expect her to do that. But if she did, I'm not making a scene, walk away and, you know, move on.
0: After 13 years, I'm making a scene.
2: Oh, I'm knocking over some furniture or something.
0: Caution tape is what I'm saying.
4: Caution tape.
0: Caution tape is what I want y'all to understand.
2: Okay, OJ.
0: Mm-hmm. Not like that.
4: Okay, 51-50.
3: Yeah, I'm not wasting my breath, you know? Why waste my breath after 13 years and do something like that? No, I'm just walking away, quiet, and then eventually maybe find somebody else.
0: Damn,
4: you
0: bro.
4: Sound like a healed man. I'm very happy.
0: So you're keeping calm, right? This may be the only man on earth that's going to keep calm. No, yo, bro, we appreciate you. Thank you, bro.
3: Thank you.
0: Answer this question. If you catch your partner cheating in public, are you making a scene or keeping quiet? You crashing out? What are we doing? 866-246-8923. Call right now.
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0: 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Real 92.3, LA's new home for hip-hop. Oh, it's the crew show in here. Hey, so if you catch your partner cheating in public, are you making a scene or are you keeping quiet?
1: Ooh, I'm going full-on scene, baby.
0: What you doing, bro?
1: Man, I'm going to jail, bro.
0: Yo, damn. Hey, yo, bro.
2: Damn.
3: I'm going to jail tonight.
0: Bro.
1: But you know what? I mean, one can say, like, you know what? I'm not going to do nothing. But in the moment, you're going to feel it, especially if you've been with her or him for a long time, man.
3: Yeah.
0: Ah, bro, it hurts. I know, bro. It hurts.
1: All right. Thanks a lot, man. All you guys are awesome. Guy.
0: Hey, you're awesome. Thank you, brother. It sounds like more men are crashing out than women, right?
4: Out there, right. Man, for sure.
0: What's going on there?
4: We're just
3: more emotionally mature.
0: Ah, is
3: and
0: that
3: I've
0: it?
3: Been saying this for God knows how long I've been here.
0: All right,
3: it's only been like 4 years.
0: Let's test that theory. Miriam and her friend over here.
3: Miriam and her friend are here.
0: Here, grab a mic really
3: quick.
0: You guys
3: are right here.
0: All right, ladies. Right, so
3: smoothies in the way, my bad.
0: All right, hey, no cursing, Zubia. Please.
3: I got you. Okay.
0: Take it easy. So if you catch your partner cheating in public, are you making a scene or are you keeping quiet?
5: So, if I catch my man cheating, it depends on how long I've been with him. If it's like,
0: start over. You're recording it.
5: I'm recording it as evidence.
0: Yeah.
5: And then pulling up to a family event, putting it on the big screen, and showing everyone around him in his life exactly
0: what kind of man
5: how
0: he is. Wow. That's crazy.
6: No. That's too mature for me. I'm going to crash out on the
0: you.
6: Scene.
0: Yeah.
6: I'm going to yell at the girl. Mm-hmm. She knows my Instagram's public. She knows he's there.
0: Oh,
4: wow.
6: Okay?
0: What if she doesn't know who you are?
6: Every girl knows. Every girl is an Instagram stalker.
4: Oh,
6: I know. Damn. If I have a man, I know his fourth grade project. Okay?
4: What?
6: Like, I find out 100%, on the internet.
0: 100%. You know everything. So you're
6: exactly.
0: crashing out. You're not like Zubia. You're going to crash out right then and there.
6: Yeah. I'm a crash out.
4: This sounds very emotionally mature.
3: Technically,
0: yeah,
3: both
0: right?
3: crash outs.
4: Yeah.
0: Technically, 100%.
3: But one in private, one in public.
0: Exactly. I don't know if that proves your theory there, Jack, but I get it.
4: Life-related, right?
0: That's crazy. 866-246-8923. 100%. We'll let you know how to party with Neo in Vegas next. Don't go nowhere. Nico Blitz back in the mix right now.
2: Yes, sir.
0: Nico.
2: We have Kid Ink on the way. It's pretty Ricky right now, though. This song makes sense for what we'll be talking about.